0: You're in tune and in touch with Mesquite ISD Radio, 88.5 KEOM. I'm Patrick Ross with news that the next Jazz Breaks at Mesquite Arts Center is coming up Monday, June 22nd, featuring Memphis Brass with Larry Spencer. 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
1: Stardate June 10th. A quadruple star system in Cygnus takes the concept of a close-knit family to extremes. It consists of three big, heavy stars packed into a region smaller than the orbit of Mercury, the Sun's closest planet. A fourth star is looking on from a wider separation, about the distance between the Sun and Jupiter, the fifth planet. The system was discovered by a planet-hunting space telescope. Over several years, it revealed two of the stars, then three, and now four. Astronomers say the stars probably formed together from the same cloud of gas and dust. That means the four stars are siblings. All three of the central stars are bigger, brighter, and hotter than the Sun. Two of them form a binary. They orbit each other once every 3 days. The more massive of those stars is already nearing the end of its life. It's beginning to puff up. It should get so big that it will engulf its close companion. That will begin a complicated process in which all three stars should merge. Within about 300 million years, all that will be left of them is a single heavy corpse known as a white dwarf. The fourth star will remain on its own. It's about the same size and mass as the Sun. It'll continue to shine for billions of years. Then it too will expire, forming another white dwarf. So this brilliant quartet will be reduced to a faint duo, two dead stars cooling and fading across the eons. You can find out more about the stars in Stardate magazine. Details at stardate.org. I'm Billy Henry.
0: Mesquite weather tonight, increasing cloudiness with a low near 76. Tomorrow, partly sunny with a high around 93 and the heat index at 101.

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Thank you.

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They are known as a Bad Company tribute band. 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

0: love and marriage and money. You're on the Soundbeat. You're listening to the opening overture of Franz Lehár's 1910 operetta, Der Graf von Luxemburg. We are often our own harshest critics. Before its debut, Lehár called the piece sloppy work, completely useless. Despite his opinion, the play ran for 299 straight performances in its original run. The story tells of a bankrupt playboy count approached by a Russian prince with a semi-indecent proposal. He'll pay the count's debts if the count agrees to marry the object of his affection. The marriage would be a sham, but really, what marriage isn't? Sorry, happy anniversary, honey. Anyway, the move would make her royalty, a divorce would make her single, and the prince would make her his wife. How could it possibly go wrong? Find out right now at soundbeat.org. This episode was written in part by Syracuse University student Craig Kober as part of the Soundbeat class partnership. Soundbeat is produced at the Belfer Audio Archive, Syracuse University Library. I'm Brett Barry.
1: Mesquite weather, partly sunny tomorrow with a high around 93 and the heat index at 101. Watch for gusty south winds up to 25 miles per hour.

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0: 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Grab your friends and head to Florence Ranch Homestead after hours for their meetup at the ranch. 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
2: 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But gas stations need a short, snappy name. 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With the Success Journal, I'm Chris Whitting.
3: Mesquite weather, partly sunny tomorrow with gusty south winds and a high around 93. Friday, cloudy skies early with a slight chance of rain. Then clearing skies, gusty south winds and a high in the low 90s.

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2: Mesquite weather tonight, increasing cloudiness with a low near 76. Tomorrow, partly sunny with a high around 93 and the heat index at 101.

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If you're new here, welcome to our community and to Mesquite Zone 88.5 KEOM. And now the KEOM Community Calendar. Lighthouse for New Hope in Mesquite will host a camp for youngsters 5 to 12 who have experienced the death of a close friend or family member and who can benefit by connecting with other grieving children. The camp will run from 9 to 1 each day and will feature activities that help teach coping and resilience. The deadline for enrollment is this Monday, and the camp will begin on July 6th. The Mesquite Arts Theater's production of Wonka opens this Friday. This whimsical adaptation of the Roald Dahl classic is packed with imaginative sets, unforgettable songs, and lessons on greediness, kindness, and family. Performances are at the Mesquite Arts Center and will continue through June 21st. This Friday night, you can enjoy Finding Nemo at Mesquite Parks and Recreation's Dive-In Movie. Admission is $2 for Mesquite residents and $4 for non-residents. The fun begins at 7 o'clock at City Lake Aquatic Center. This Saturday, Dallas Divas 2 is hosting a Stuff the Bus Drive. They're looking for donations of paper, notebooks, glue sticks, crayons, and other school supplies, which they'll pass out at their back-to-school rally. And after you make your donation, you can enjoy some line dancing. The activity begins at noon at the Larry Johnson Recreation Center in Dallas. Mesquite ISD's Read, Play, Talk bus will be at the Mesquite North Branch Library this coming Monday from 2 to 4. Families can explore the bus, get free books and giveaways, and of course, visit the library to check out more books. And this Monday evening, the Mesquite Community Band will continue their summertime showcase with their Contest Concerto and Theme Song Spectacular. They'll be playing theme songs from across the decades, and there'll be a special performance by their contest winner, James Gomez. The performance will begin at 7 o'clock at the Mesquite Arts Center. We have links to these and other activities on our website. 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I'm Patrick Ross. Mesquite weather, partly sunny tomorrow with a high around 93 and the heat index at 101. Watch for gusty south winds up to 25 miles per hour.

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1: 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Postal carriers have extensive training on how to spot hazards and take precautions and defensive measures, but they need your help. 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When a carrier feels unsafe because of a roaming dog, mail service can be temporarily suspended. And if dangerous dog issues aren't resolved, owners may be required to rent a post office box if they want to receive mail. June is Dog Bite Awareness Month. 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

0: 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Mesquite ISD is now accepting out-of-district transfer applications for the 2026-27 school year. 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

0: 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Lighthouse for New Hope is holding their kids camp from July 6th through the 10th in Mesquite. This is for children between 5 and 12 years old who have experienced a significant death loss of a close family member or friend. Camp is from 9 to 1 each day and will include group sessions, creative art and memory projects, activities that will teach coping and resilience, and allowing connection with other grieving children. The deadline to enroll is this Monday. 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
2: Mesquite weather, partly sunny tomorrow with gusty south winds and a high around 93. Friday, cloudy skies early with a slight chance of rain. Then clearing skies, gusty south winds, and a high in the low.

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4: 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Very quickly, sepsis can cause tissue damage, organ failure, and even death. 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

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With new technology, new capabilities, and new missions, space science is getting all the headlines these days. But there's another frontier, just as mysterious and a lot closer to home. Our oceans, a realm filled with fantastic creatures, amazing landscapes, even remnants of past civilizations. Science and the Sea takes you on a journey into this world every weekend on KEOM. Produced by the University of Texas Marine Science Institute and hosted by Holly Brawley, each episode of this two-minute feature explores a different aspect of marine science, from deep ocean discoveries to coastal ecosystems. While space may be the final frontier, there's still a lot to discover and understand right here on Earth. Dive into Science and the Sea this weekend on KEOM, Saturday and Sunday mornings at 4:15 and 10:15, afternoons at 2:15, and evenings at 10:15. Mesquite weather, tonight increasing cloudiness with a low near 76. Tomorrow partly sunny with a high around 93 and the heat index at 101.

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2: 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Water expert Arthur von Weisenberger says very few products are actually natural spring water.
3: I would say in excess of 25% of the water sold in the United States is nothing more than processed municipal tap water, the kind of stuff you could do with a filter at your own home sink. To be paying a premium dollar for that, I think, is not what most consumers want to do. But they don't know that because the names are alluding to an Italian mineral water. But in fact, it comes out of bottling plants. Reverse osmosis, deionization, distillation, all these processes remove everything. Then some of these companies will add certain minerals back to the water, a formulated product like Tang.
2: Take some time to read the labels and know what you're drinking. With Checkup on Health, I'm Chris Whitting.

0: 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If you talk, they
1: will hear you. We all want our kids to grow up safe and healthy. So we show them how. And we tell them with honest conversations that let them know what we expect. Not just one time, but every chance we get. That's especially important when it comes to alcohol and other drugs. Kids not only need to know the dangers and how to avoid them, they need to hear it often from you. And when it comes to pain medications, opioids, they need to know that they should never be taken without a prescription and never shared with friends or family. 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Because when you talk, they hear you. 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So talk, they hear you. You can
2: do it if you try. Family, friends, and fun.

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2: Partly sunny, windy, and warm again today with a high near 98. Winds will be from the south, gusting up to 25 miles per hour. Tonight, partly cloudy with a low near 76. Friday morning, look for cloudy skies and a very slight chance of showers and possible thunderstorms between 4 and 7 a.m. Then clearing skies with light south winds and a high in the low 90s.

0: 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Mesquite Parks and Recreation will be celebrating National Trails Day with a special Walking for Wellness event. This interactive experience blends outdoor fun with recreational challenges. Along the trail, walkers will test their skills on a balance beam, hop through tires, and more. The more laps completed, the more prizes you can win. It's going to be held this Saturday, June 6th, from 9 until 11 at Dunford Heritage Trail. We have all the details linked for you on the community calendar on our website.
1: Some people would call him a loser. He ran for state office. He was beaten. He started a business. He failed. He ran for Congress. He lost. He was nominated for vice president. He lost again. But he knew only those who never tried are the real losers. And Abraham Lincoln was no loser. Persistence. Pass it on. From the Foundation for a Better Life. And now.

0: 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Mesquite owned, Mesquite proud.
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1: Time for a look at the KEOM calendar. The Mesquite Arts Theater's production of Wonka will premiere this Friday at the Mesquite Arts Center. This whimsical adaptation of the Roald Dahl classic is packed with imaginative sets, unforgettable songs, and lessons on kindness, greediness, and family. Performances continue weekends through June 21st. The Mesquite Parks and Recreation Dive-In Movie will feature Finding Nemo this Friday night at City Lake Aquatic Center. Gates open at 7, and they'll have lots of fun pool games until the movie begins at dusk. Admission is $2 for Mesquite residents, $4 for non-residents, and is limited to the first 500 guests. Dallas Divas 2 will host a Stuff the Bus Drive this Saturday at noon at the Larry Johnson Recreation Center in Dallas. They're looking for donations of school supplies like paper, notebooks, glue sticks, crayons, and so on, which will be distributed at their back-to-school rally. They'll also have some line dancing to enjoy while you're there. The Mesquite Community Band continues their summertime showcase with their concert concerto and theme song spectacular. They'll be playing theme songs from across the decades, and there'll be a special performance by their contest winner, James Gomez. It's this coming Monday, starting at 7 at the Mesquite Arts Center. And don't forget, this Monday is the deadline to enroll in the Lighthouse for New Hope's Kids Camp. This is for youngsters 5 to 12 years old who have experienced the death of a close friend or family member and who can benefit by connecting with other grieving children. The camp will feature activities that help teach coping and resilience. The camp will run from 9 to 1 daily, July 6th through the 10th. And again, the deadline to enroll is this Monday. You'll find links to these and other activities on our community calendar, online at keom.fm. I'm Patrick Ross. Our forecast today is for partly cloudy skies, gusty south winds, and a high in the low 90s.

0: 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The classic musical West Side Story, presented by Rockwall Summer Musicals, is on stage from June 19th through June 28th. The mid-20th century take of the story of Romeo and Juliet, made famous with the 1961 movie, tells a story of Tony and Maria from opposing New York City families where romance clashes with cultural drama with soaring Broadway songs and sweeping choreography. Performances are held at the Rockwall ISD Performing Arts Center. You can find a link to see the showtimes and purchase tickets on our website, keom.fm. 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
1: 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Be cautious when passing stop buses or other vehicles that can block your view of pedestrians. 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I'm Officer Lopez, and these tips were brought to you by your Mesquite Police Department's Crime Prevention Unit.

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2: 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Partly sunny, windy, and warm again today with a high near 98. Winds will be from the south, gusting up to 25 miles per hour. Tonight, partly cloudy with a low near 76. Friday morning, look for cloudy skies and a very slight chance of showers and possible thunderstorms between 4 and 7 a.m. Then clearing skies with light south winds and a high in the low 90s.

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8: Our forecast today is for partly cloudy skies, gusty south winds, and a high in the low 90s.

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1: Remember that song by that band? 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
1: 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It brightens my day to hear her personal stories about family and food. I've been inspired to savor all my moments and bring them to the table to share with my family. If you're looking for new recipes, new ingredients, and new ideas that can turn even a routine meal into something you can savor with your family, tune in to

0: a savory moment here on KEOM every Friday at 6:45 in the morning, 3:45 in the afternoon, or 6:45 in the evening. It's all about quality time at the table because, as Chef Sandra says, that's where life happens.
1: Partly sunny, windy, and warm again today with a high near 98. Winds will be from the south, gusting up to 25 miles per hour. Tonight, partly cloudy with a low near 76. Friday morning, look for cloudy skies and a very slight chance of showers and possible thunderstorms between 4 and 7 a.m. Then clearing skies with light south winds and a high in the low 90s.

0: 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Again this summer, the City of Mesquite and Sharing Life Community Outreach are partnering for the Spread the Love campaign. 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
2: 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Here's dermatologist Dr. Ronald Whelan.
3: The septum of the nose is particularly a problem. That's one of the places that tend to be pierced by fairly large objects. And when the cartilage starts to dissolve there, there's not much you can do to help stabilize it other than try to treat the local infection and maybe in some cases have to use a systemic medication that cuts down on inflammation. The tongue is a very unique organ in the body because it's actually got a mucous membrane covering, and then there's a mixture of glands and other tissues, including muscles, that are important for eating and chewing and talking. I have seen a couple of problems on the tongue, one of which was a kind of scarring that's called a keloid.
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4: Our forecast today is for partly cloudy skies, gusty south winds, and a high in the low 90s.

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1: I'm Tyler Sloan with your World Cup Minute. Today marks the beginning of the 2026 World Cup, and it all starts with the same matchup that opened the 2010 World Cup, Mexico versus South Africa. It's the first time Bofana Bofana have made the World Cup since hosting 16 years ago. This time, the two teams meet in Mexico City, and El Tri will hope to ignite the home crowd as they don their green, white, and red jerseys that honor their flag. Also, South Korea and Czechia are in action in Guadalajara. The Czech Republic in athletic competitions go by Czechia, and they are led in attack by Bayer Leverkusen striker Patrik Schick. Meanwhile, Sun Hyun-min of LAFC captains the South Korean side. Mexico faces South Africa today at 2. South Korea and Czechia square off at 9. This has been today's World Cup Minute.
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1: Teacher Lauren Johnson returned all the graded essays but one. 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
7: Partly sunny, windy, and warm again today with a high near 98. Winds will be from the south, gusting up to 25 miles per hour. Tonight, partly cloudy with a low near 76. Friday morning, look for cloudy skies and a very slight chance of showers and possible thunderstorms between 4 and 7 a.m. Then clearing skies with light south winds and a high in the low 90s.

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2: Our forecast today is for partly cloudy skies, gusty south winds, and a high in the low 90s.

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3: Hey, good morning, and welcome to another day in which we've been blessed to see. It's in spirit and in truth that I greet you and say thank you for being a part of the Good Morning Crew. ¿Cómo estás, señor, señorita? Hey, making grown-ups feel like kids again. Here's our morning sing-along. Sing with me.
4: It's a beautiful day in this neighborhood, a beautiful day for a neighbor. Would you be mine? Could you be mine? It's a neighborly day in this beauty wood, a neighborly day for beauty. Would you be mine? Could you be mine? I have always wanted to have a neighbor just like you. I've always wanted to live in a neighborhood with you. So let's make the most of this beautiful day. Since we're together, we might as well say, would you be mine? Would you be mine? Won't you be my neighbor? Won't you please? Won't you please? Please, won't you be my neighbor? My neighbor? I'm glad we're together again.
3: That's what I'm talking about. The message is clear. Good morning. You heard the rooster crow. We're on our way to another day in which we are blessed to see. You know, whatever you do, feed your spirit.

0: 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Mesquite ISD Radio is 88.5 KEOM. Good Thursday morning to you. You've got me, GP Baby. You know, the older I get, the better I was. The song says, do you know where you're going? Sometimes I'm like, now I know I came in here to get something. Now, where was I going with this? Making grown-ups feel like kids again. Hey, quick look at area traffic, guys. There's not a whole lot to report. Good morning to you, brother JT, my military brother. Hey, man. Yeah, case of the missing DJ. What's going on, Copeland Wright?
1: Hey, nothing much. Gil Palmer, I'm like you. If I forget something, like, why did that come in here? And I'll go reverse and try to see if it comes back to my memory.
0: Copeland got your forecast up next. And, of course, here's George Harrison.

0: Day every day from 1986, Steve Winwood in the mix. And of course, none other than Chaka Khan from Chicago, Illinois in the background. And man, I'm just loving that sound. Steve Winwood, Higher Love, talking about that love from up above. And you've got me, GP Baby, hanging out with Copeland Wright. And speaking of Chaka Khan, you know, that's what happens when you tase an inmate.
1: Really?
0: Chaka Khan.
1: Chaka Khan.
0: Yeah, you'll get that later.
1: Oh, my God.
0: Chaka Khan, Chaka Khan. 17 minutes after 6 o'clock, welcome to your pre-Friday morning. Copeland says get ready. Yeah, it's going to be another warm day, and we have some chances of showers on the way.
1: Yeah, that's the good news, GP. We do have a rare summer light cold front moving through, and it'll provide us with some showers and thunderstorms. We'll talk about that, but before then, another hot day headed our way. All of that coming up.
0: All right, we've got FIFA in town. You got your tickets?
1: Yeah, ticket on my couch.
0: Well, I'm just trying to figure out what's going on.
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0: Good morning.
1: Good morning.
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3: 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The Mesquite Arts Theater's production of Wonka will premiere this Friday at the Mesquite Arts Center. This whimsical adaptation of the Roald Dahl classic is packed with imaginative sets, unforgettable songs, and lessons on kindness, greediness, and family. 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The Mesquite Parks and Recreation Dive-In Movie will feature Finding Nemo this Friday night at City Lake Aquatic Center. Gates open at 7, and they'll have lots of fun pool games until the movie begins at dusk. Admission is $2 for Mesquite residents, $4 for non-residents, and is limited to the first 500 guests. Dallas Divas 2 will host a Stuff the Bus Drive this Saturday at noon at the Larry Johnson Recreation Center in Dallas. They're looking for donations of school supplies like paper, notebooks, glue sticks, crayons, and so on, which will be distributed at their back-to-school rally. They'll also have some line dancing to enjoy while you're there. The Mesquite Community Band continues their summertime showcase with their concert concerto and theme song Spectacular. They'll be playing theme songs from across the decades, and there'll be a special performance by their contest winner, James Gomez. It's this coming Monday, starting at 7 at the Mesquite Arts Center. And don't forget, this Monday is the deadline to enroll in the Lighthouse for New Hope's Kids Camp. This is for youngsters 5 to 12 years old who have experienced the death of a close friend or family member and who can benefit by connecting with other grieving children. The camp will feature activities that help teach coping and resilience. The camp will run from 9 to 1 daily, July 6th through the 10th. And again, the deadline to enroll is this Monday. You'll find links to these and other activities on our community calendar, online at keom.fm. I'm Patrick Ross.
0: Thank you, Sir Patrick Ross. And don't forget, beginning at 4 o'clock this afternoon, join Sir Patrick for your smooth ride home.
1: 88.5 KEOM, Mesquite Weather. Good morning. It's Thursday, June the 11th. Yeah, we're almost there. Pre-Friday. Woo-wee. And I hope you're ready to sweat it out this weekend because, oh my goodness, we'll be near 100 degrees, GP, on Saturday under sunny skies. And that heat index value will be near 105. So I know what a lot of people will be doing on Saturday.
0: Yeah.
1: Trying to dip in the pool or find something cool. So if you are outdoors, you know, try to do something cool. Try to find some shade. South winds will still be gusting as high as 20 miles per hour. And, hey, don't forget that sunscreen. We do have some showers in the forecast for your Sunday. 30% chance of isolated showers and thunderstorms late morning into the early afternoon. So we talked about FIFA. If you're going to the game, if you got a ticket, unlike myself and GP, You want to just make sure you're carrying your rain gear just in case it does rain. Highs on Saturday, or Sunday rather, will be near 92. And then that rain chance does increase as a cold front moves through. Yeah, a late spring afternoon cold front will be moving through Sunday night. I'm calling for a 60 to 70% chance of showers and thunderstorms, and that will continue on through Monday. Monday's high will be in the lower 80s along the Red River. They're still going to get out of the 70s, so it'll be a nice, well below normal day. As for today, starting out with cloudy skies, becoming sunny later on this afternoon. Highs right around 93. South winds gusting as high as 25 miles per hour, and a slight chance for showers and thunderstorms tomorrow. Right now, here in Mesquite, it's an overcast 79 degrees. In the KEOM Weather Center, I'm meteorologist Copeland Wright.
0: And just about 6:22, you already know what to do. That's right, it's that time again, my friend. We'll check that traffic flow for the early morning go on your 11th of June. Beautiful Thursday is underway, and I just call it one happy day. Copeland, do you recall me talking about a chiropractor?
1: A chiropractor. Mm-hmm.
0: When I mentioned something?
1: Yeah, no. What's that?
0: You don't? Well, it was about a week back.
1: Oh, my gosh.
0: Yeah, now you remember.
1: Yeah, now I remember. They'll pop it right back in place.
0: Good morning.
1: Good morning.

0: from 1986. The sounds of Cameo, Word Up, UP. That's the first thing I do when I wake up in the morning.
1: KEOM Traffic, a courtesy of Total Traffic Network.
0: I don't know about you, but I got to do what I got to do.
2: Yeah, and if you don't, it's going to be a mess.
0: Hey, 627, good morning and welcome. It's a happy Thursday. You've got Mr. Gill and, of course, C-Dub hanging out with you. And we're so grateful, guys, for being a part of the Good Morning crew. Quick look at area traffic. If you're out and about, you need to know if there are any delays on our roadways, especially if you're trying to get where you need to be. Now, with FIFA in town, Copeland, I guess the traffic is probably going to get heavier and heavier, right?
2: Yeah, definitely. Check the maps as you head, especially in the Arlington area. I mean, they also have Fan Fest here in Dallas on this side of the town. So there's going to be a lot of activities for FIFA.
0: Yeah, and lots of money to be made.
2: Yes, sir.
0: Hey, guys, if you're driving on I-20 westbound, right at Ranger Highway there, we have an accident. The left lane is blocked. There's about a 7-minute delay at this point. You know, these early accidents, you know, they tend to, of course, depending on the severity, they at times can tend to build up. You know, I'm still trying to figure out Barbara Eden's alter ego. She had a cousin. I think her name was Serena or...
2: Serena.
0: But she was identical. Mm-hmm. But she was the dark haired one.
2: Mm-hmm.
0: But Barbara Eden, man, oh my goodness, she still is good.
2: Yes, she does.
0: Copeland says, get ready for a hot day.
2: Yeah, it's going to be pretty hot. Clouds right now, sun later, highs in the mid 90s. Right now, it's overcast, 79 in Mesquite.
0: All right, stick and stay. TSN News is up next, letting us know what's going on in and around the great state of Texas. I'm GP, and we'll see you on the other side. So much more in store. Good morning.
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4: TSN News, I'm Kristen Yates. Our top story, it's been 2 days since a jury in Collin County convicted Carmelo Anthony for murder, sentencing him to 35 years for the stabbing death of Austin Metcalf during a high school track meet last year. Now Anthony and his team have filed an appeal. We spoke with attorney Jeremy Rosenthal about this. He's not connected to the case.
5: Your percentage chances are extremely low. The Court of Appeals in Dallas and Fort Worth simply don't overturn criminal cases. If they do, it's exceptionally rare.
4: Anthony currently in isolation in the Collin County Jail as he waits to be transferred to a state prison. While cities and counties across Texas debate moratoriums on data center growth, Governor Abbott is calling for more regulation on them.
6: Governor Abbott directed the Public Utility Commission and ERCOT to require data centers to add power generation to the grid and to require them to pay their own infrastructure costs and to lower residential ratepayer costs. University of Houston Energy Fellow Ed Hurst.
7: The governor has realized that this influx of data centers to the Texas grid is going to cost consumers a lot of money. Anytime you add additional demand to a market where supply is slow to respond, the price will go up.
6: Dan DiOrio of the Data Center Coalition says the industry is already implementing many of the practices the governor outlined.
8: Working in close consultation with water providers and local communities and paying the full cost of service for the power and energy infrastructure needed.
6: In Austin, Chris Fox, TSN News.
4: A shakeup continues in Texas education.
9: Public school enrollment is on the decline. Now there's numbers showing that charter school enrollment is down too. At the same time, the trend of homeschooling is outpacing both. Anita Scott with the Texas Homeschool Coalition says it's all about control.
10: What their children learn, how they learn, the pace of instruction.
9: More than 750,000 students are now homeschooled here. She thinks that number will keep growing as the state pumps more cash into the voucher program. In San Antonio, Michael Board, TSN News.
4: The 2026 FIFA World Cup officially opens today across North America. One thing visitors to Texas are still getting used to is the heat. The team for Sweden, which has their base camp in the city of Frisco, they are acclimating, thanks in part to an FC Dallas player who's on the team. Frisco Mayor Jeff Chaney said fans could tell the team was dealing with it when they watched them practice.
11: They split their time between the shade that was on the field and the sun in the field just to get prepared for this Texas heat.
4: First two World Cup matches are today in Mexico. The first match held in the U.S. will be tomorrow, and Sunday will be the first match day for both Texas host cities, Dallas and Houston. This is TSN News.
12: I was 11 years old at my first national championships. 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
4: The U.S. military says it's begun another round of strikes against Iran after President Trump said that more would be coming. There is new evidence the war continues to drive up prices for Americans at home. A terrifying scene inside a Chicago park this week, a cross lit on fire. Police do have a person of interest, someone seen fleeing the area on Tuesday around the time of the incident. They are treating it as an arson investigation until there is enough evidence to bring hate crime charges. Meeting in Florida, the Southern Baptist Convention has voted to move ahead with a ban on female pastors in the nation's biggest Protestant denomination. Another sell-off of artificial intelligence stocks drags the U.S. market sharply lower. The S&P 500 dropped 1.6% Wednesday. The Dow Jones tumbled 953 points. The Nasdaq composite saw a 2% slide. I'm Kristen Yates, TSN News.

0: Your station for classic hits from the 70s through the 90s. From 1971. Don't you just love it? Making grown-ups feel like kids again. All I ever need is you. Sonny and Cher, of course, Cher went on and still doing her thing. Sonny, well, y'all already know about Sonny Bono. Yes, indeed, you've got me, GP, and company. And 1971, guys, of course, you all remember playing the table hockey and our electric football games. And yeah, man, those were days gone by. 6:38, time for...
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0: And a very pleasant good morning. On that morning drive, guys, not a whole lot to report. Everyone is driving along quite nicely, I must say. Hey, but be aware on 20 westbound, right after Ranger Highway, that is. About a 5-minute delay, but it is building. So, once again, get ready. It's all designed with us in mind. Let's go back in time to that great year of 1975. Take a walk with me. Yeah, on our way into another day.

0: 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From the 70s through the 90s, we are Mesquite ISD Radio, 88.5 KUM. Stevie Wonder from 1971. Talking about If You Really Love Me. Well, I know two people who are truly in love and still loving on each other, especially on this day. David and Mandy Andrews, celebrating 40 years of holy matrimony. I do believe in the sanctity of marriage, Copeland.
1: Oh, no, right? That is so sweet. Congratulations to them. 40 years, is it in a row?
0: 40 years in a row.
1: All right now, y'all go home with your bad self.
0: You know, that ain't easy to do.
1: No, it's not easy. They've been married longer than I've been alive.
0: I know, right? Yeah. Congratulations and happy anniversary to you both, David and Mandy Andrews. 40 years, and thank you for being a part of the Good Morning Crew and listening to us on your times of day. And of course, every morning, we surely appreciate all that you do. Hey, I want to remind you guys as well, a friendly reminder that Mesquite ISD is now accepting out-of-district transfer applications for the 2026-27 school year. Now, you can make Mesquite ISD your choice for excellence. We're talking strong academic foundations at every level. Opportunities in fine arts, career and technical education pathways, and student programs. They also focus on leadership development, starting in elementary and then, of course, continuing through middle and high school. We have a link to more information and the application on our community calendar. You can find it under the Community tab on KEOM.FM. Copeland says get ready for a warm day.
1: Yeah, we're starting out with overcast skies, but don't let that fool you. It's still going to be a hot day here across North Texas, and rain is in the forecast. We'll talk about when coming up.
0: All right, birthday celebrations are on the way. And, you know, I wonder about the little insects. Some of them like bumblebees, you know?
1: Mm-hmm.
0: Yeah. Up next, Fact File.
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0: Opening today's Fact File, I'm Gil Palmer. Let's talk about the beautiful but odd bumblebee. As you probably know, we don't see many in this day and age. Fact is that the American bumblebee population has plummeted by 90% since the year 2000 due to the same factors that affect other key pollinators: habitat loss, climate change, and widespread use of bee-killing pesticides. The fascinating fact is that the bumblebee is short and stubby and doesn't look very flightworthy. But back in 1930, French entomologist August Megan even noted that the insect's flight is actually impossible. But yet we've all seen them fly. Now, you don't need to be a scientist to raise an eyebrow at the whole question of how these little wings generate enough force to keep the insect in the air is quite mind-boggling. Their minuscule wings work almost on par with quantum mechanics. Actually, it is as simple as understanding a rubber band. Bumblebees are able to beat their wings 200 times per second. Instead of expanding and contracting like that of a bird's wing, it simply vibrates 10 to 20 times the firing rate of the human nervous system. An interesting way to travel through the air for an overweight insect. Mother Nature has truly provided a way to get around that we can't wrap around our minds. Closing today's Fact File, I'm Gil Palmer. And don't miss an episode by subscribing to our podcast. You can find the link on our website at keom.fm. And don't forget to leave us a review.
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1: Mesquite. Well, once again, we're waking up to overcast skies here across North Texas, and it's still warm and humid, and we'll continue to warm up throughout the day as those clouds decrease, making way to mostly sunny skies. Right now, temperatures across the Metroplex are in the upper 70s by lunchtime. I'm expecting temps to be right around 86, and we'll top out near 93 degrees under those sunny skies. Heat index values, though. Yeah, it's going to be another sweated out type of day, 102 to 104. At least those south winds will be blowing 10 to 15 miles per hour, gusting as high as 25, so it'll at least give us a little breeze, but nonetheless, it's going to be hot, right? Overnight tonight, partly cloudy skies, overnight lows near 78. We do have an isolated chance for some showers and thunderstorms tomorrow. A little bit better as you head along the Red River. Highs will be right around 93, 94. Heat index values, again, near 102 to 104. Saturday looks like the hottest day of the year so far. My forecasted high is 98 under sunny skies. Heat index values 105. So, again, I know I'm going to be saying this a lot over the summer. It's a good reminder because heat illness is very, very serious. You know, try to take plenty of rest breaks if you're outdoors. Get yourself some shade if possible. And thank goodness we do have this southerly breeze that'll provide a slight breeze to make it feel a little bit cooler. Sunday, 30% chance of isolated showers and thunderstorms. Our best chance will be Sunday night going into Monday along a cold front, providing us with a 60% chance of showers. Monday's high will be in the lower 80s. Average high for this time of year is 91, so we'll be almost 10 degrees below normal. So I cannot wait for Monday. But don't come too quick now. Overcast and 79 right now here in Mesquite. In the KEOM Weather Center, I'm meteorologist Copeland Wright.
5: And just about 10 minutes now before the 7 o'clock hour. And, of course, I'm sure you got a few things to do on this day, what we've been blessed to see. And if it's your day today, then you already know what I'm about to say. Happy birthday!
1: Happy birthday!
5: Happy birthday!
1: Happy birthday!
5: Happy birthday to you.
1: Happy birthday to you. Oh, yeah. Yeah, you.
5: A happy birthday.

0: Come on, somebody. Celebrate with me. Happy birthday goes out to none other than Alice Mays.
1: Hey, Alice.
0: Alice lives in Masters, Texas.
1: Masters, Texas.
0: Yeah, I got to figure out where that is.
1: Me too.
0: Yeah, listens online at KEOM.FM. Alice, thanks so much. She's 45 years young today. You go, girl. Also, JT, my military brother, of course, he's celebrating on Saturday.
1: Saturday,
0: but
1: yep.
0: It's all weekend long, right?
1: Might as well. he might even celebrate all month long.
0: From the OC, yeah, JT from the OC, he'll be 64 come Saturday. But let me pause and say, ladies and gentlemen, boys and girls, moms and dads, grandmas and grandpas, my cuzzo.
1: Uh-oh. Hey, cuzzo.
0: Mr. George Jones. He's 64 today. June 11th, Copeland.
1: I got the June 11th birthday.
0: A great day to celebrate on your day.
1: Mm-hmm.
0: And cousin, man, it's always good to talk to you. And of course, Copeland said a few words to you this morning as well. But dude, have a great day.
1: Yeah, make it a great day, George. And all of our KEOM listeners celebrating birthdays today. Happy birthday to you. You're celebrating with some celebrities. We're talking about TV actress Claire Holt is 38. Also, TV actor Joshua Jackson is 48, and former football player Joe Montana is turning the big 7-0 today. Yes, sir.
0: Happy birthday, guys. Celebrate safely. 6:52, you already know what to do. That's right. Buckle up, buttercup. Let's check that traffic flow for your early morning go. If you're driving in Dallas on 75 northbound, right near Mockingbird Lane, 7-minute delay, but the accident does have the left lane blocked. Stop-and-go traffic from Haskell Avenue. Looks like everything else is moving along A-OK. As a matter of fact, since we're doing that, let's do it like this. Since they're celebrating, Copeland, right?
1: Mm-hmm. You know? They definitely are celebrating.
0: Hey. We've got local news on the way, but in the meantime, guys, celebrate safely.
1: Please.
0: We want you coming back here again next year. Great, successful trip around the sun. What more can I say? And maybe somebody make some noise.
1: Oh, yeah.
0: Celebrate safely, and we'll see you on the other side. Good morning.
1: Good morning.

0: 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Streaming online and to your smartphone. KEOM 88.5.
1: Good morning. It's 6:58. I'm Gil Palmer with KEOM's local news. Well, Mesquite City leaders are considering new regulations for data center development. The regulations are aimed at encouraging economic growth while addressing concerns about neighborhoods and infrastructure. According to a report by Star Local Media, data centers would be limited to certain industrial areas and would be required to occupy sites of at least 5 acres and be no closer than 300 feet from residential property. Developers would also be required to submit detailed plans covering noise, utility, traffic, construction impact, and emergency operations. Mesquite currently has no data centers, and the City Council previously denied a proposal to allow one earlier this year. And finally, for the 36th consecutive year in a row there, the Arbor Day Foundation has designated the City of Mesquite as the Tree City USA community. Cities must meet 4 requirements to earn this recognition, including maintaining a tree board, a department, having a tree care ordinance, and, of course, dedicating annual community forestry budget, while at least $2 per capita. With a quick look at area weather, here's our very own meteorologist, Copeland Wright.
2: Yeah, get ready. Another hot and humid day headed our way, starting off with some cloud coverage, but we'll see sunny skies later on today. Highs will be right around 94 degrees. Heat index values 102 to 104, so please take care of yourself if you're outdoors. South winds gusting as high as 25 miles per hour. Right now, it's an overcast 79 here in Mesquite.
1: And this has been KEOM's local news, brought to you by the fine folks at Gorilla Garage Door. There's no mucky business when it comes to taking care of your door issues with Gorilla.
2: No, there isn't, and they take care of you.
1: Hey, here's a quick look. Of course, we've got the national anthem coming up, but Tyler Sloan, let them know what's going on here in and around the great state of Texas as we welcome the world here for FIFA Cup 2026.
3: I'm Tyler Sloan with your World Cup Minute. Today marks the beginning of the 2026 World Cup, and it all starts with the same matchup that opened the 2010 World Cup, Mexico versus South Africa. It's the first time Bofana Bofana have made the World Cup since hosting 16 years ago. This time, the two teams meet in Mexico City, and El Tri will hope to ignite the home crowd as they don their green, white, and red jerseys that honor their flag. Also, South Korea and Czechia are in action in Guadalajara. The Czech Republic in athletic competitions go by Czechia, and they are led in attack by Bayern Leverkusen striker Patrick Schick. Meanwhile, Sun Hyun-min of LAFC captains the South Korean side. Mexico faces South Africa today at 2. South Korea and Czechia square off at 9. This has been today's World Cup Minute.
0: Family, friends, and fun. KEOM Mesquite.
1: Ladies and gentlemen, boys and girls, moms and dads, grandmas and grandpas, our national anthem.

0: 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Mesquite ISD Radio, 88.5 KEOM. From 1978, the Blues Brothers, Dan Aykroyd and John Belushi. Man, I'll tell you, if you have not seen that movie, you owe it to yourself. And Copeland, yeah, you owe it to yourself to watch the Blues Brothers.
1: Okay, I have put it on my must-watch movie list.
0: Oh, you're going to love it, man. Some great old scenes from the south side of Chicago and all up and down the area. Just a lot of fun. I think you'll really enjoy that. 7 minutes now after 7 o'clock, and what time is it for?
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0: You got that right. Hey, guys, if you're out and about, you need to know if there are any delays on your roadways. Well, if you're out and about this morning in Dallas on 75 northbound, right near Mockingbird Lane, we talked about this one last segment. The accident has been cleared. Still a five-minute delay. Traffic is very slow in the area. Slow traffic from Haskell Avenue. Also in Dallas on I-30, eastbound at Trinity River. Just a five-minute delay here, where this accident does have the right lane blocked. Very slow traffic from Sylvan Avenue. Also on I-35E southbound at Royal Lane, we have an early accident here where that right lane is blocked. Slow traffic, I mean very slow, from 635 LBJ Freeway. And as you know, LBJ Freeway is everyone's favorite freeway. Yeah, I know, right? And lastly, in Balk Springs on 175 westbound, right at I-20, in LBJ Freeway, just a 1 minute delay, but the accident has been cleared. That's the great news. But traffic is very heavy. We're talking heavy traffic from Clydeburg Road. Hey, let me just go back in time, if you don't mind. Does anybody remember? Yeah, that's right. I know, right? It was just yesterday. Good morning.

0: Your station for classic hits from the 70s through the 90s. Mesquite ISD. From 1975, that's the Eagles. And one of these good old nights. What a great year of 1975. I remember it like yesterday. Yeah, I remember the time when I used to wear those Jordache jeans, walking with my girlfriend who had on those ooh la la Sasson jeans. Yeah, Gloria Vanderbilt's. And my members only jacket. Oh my goodness. You talk about making grown-ups feel like kids again. Copeland says get ready for a hot day, guys. It's going to be just like that.
1: Yeah, it is, Gil. It's going to be another hot and humid day here across North Texas, but I got some good news on the way. We're talking about a cold front. I'll tell you when, coming up.
0: All right. Hey, guys, don't forget that the Lighthouse for New Hope in Mesquite will be hosting their kids camp from July 6th through the 10th. This is for youngsters 5 through 12 years old who have experienced the death of a close friend or family member and who can benefit by connecting with other grieving children. Now, this camp will run from 9 until 1 o'clock each day and will feature activities to help teach coping and resilience. The enrollment deadline is June 15th. You still have time. We have a link to their website on our community calendar on our website, keom.fm.
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5: Stardate June 11th. For sky watchers in the United States, a grouping in the western evening sky right now is a case of the haves and have-mores. The group is visible across the entire country, but the view gets better as you move farther south. The group features the planets Venus, Jupiter, and Mercury, and the stars Pollux and Castor, the twins of Gemini. Venus is the brightest member, with the twins to its right and Jupiter and Mercury to its lower right. All five members of the group are near the ecliptic, the sun's path across the sky, and the angle of the ecliptic varies by latitude. As seen from the equator, the ecliptic stands almost straight up from the horizon at sunset. The sun drops straight down below the horizon, so the sky darkens quickly. At the same time, Venus and the others stand fairly high above the horizon. They're still well up as twilight fades. As you go farther north, the ecliptic tilts toward the south. The farther north you are, the greater that angle. So when the sun sets, it doesn't drop straight down. It also slides across the horizon. As a result, the sky remains bright for much longer than it does at the equator. Venus and the others are lower in the sky at sunset, so they're more likely to be blocked by trees or mountains. And they're immersed in the twilight longer. That leaves less time to enjoy this beautiful group of planets and stars in the evening sky. Today's program was made possible by Mercer Caverns in Calaveras County in California's historic gold country. More information at mercercaverns.net. For the McDonald Observatory, I'm Billy Henry.
0: Billy Henry, another fascinating edition of Stardate. Man, you just simply, you're just awesome. And Miss Molly, I know that you heard it. Let me just pause and say good morning to Miss Melody as well. Miss Melody, hey, thank you so much. She's always wishing me a great weekend. Get to get home and get some rest. I think maybe she just likes me on the radio, huh?
1: Yeah, I think so. I know she's always looking out for us. And if there's some cool events, she lets us know as well. So, yeah, good morning to her.
0: And speaking of cool events, is there anything cool that's going to be happening today?
1: No, nothing happening today. It's going to be another hot and humid day here across North Texas, but we do have a little cooler weather headed our way as we head into Monday. But I just want to welcome all of our international fans here across North Texas. Welcome. I know it's hot and humid. Some of y'all are not used to this, but we'll get through it and have fun.
0: And also, good morning to you, Frank. Frank, of course, is one of the guys that hangs out in France, you know, and sends me sardines, fresh sardines.
1: Fresh sardines.
0: What is wrong with that guy right there, man?
1: I have no idea what is going on out there. I tell you, Tyler Salone, I know we might have to check his cup.
0: I think he's talking about that great game last night, man.
1: Yeah.
0: Oh, my goodness, dude. Did they not pull that one out?
1: All I have to do is say, wow.
0: I know.
1: I cannot believe.
0: And coming from what? How many points down? 29?
1: 29. That's a new record, NBA Finals record.
0: Wow, guys.
1: I couldn't believe it.
0: And I'm sure that Tyler Sloan's got a whole lot to say about that. And, of course, thank you for our segment this morning, Tyler.
1: Yeah,
0: that was good, man. We worked that one right in, man. Very good. And, of course, he's going to keep us abreast of what's happening as the FIFA 2026 takes place here in Texas.
1: Yeah, and we're starting out with cloudy skies here across North Texas, but we'll see partly to mostly sunny skies. 93 degrees will be our forecasted high, 43. 34 will be degrees in Celsius for our international folks. Friday, a slight 20% chance of showers and thunderstorms. Highs right back near 93 or 34 Celsius for our international people.
0: Y'all got me. This dude out here. I know he's... Let me just put it this way.
1: Here
0: we go.
1: What?
0: Ladies and gentlemen.
1: Uh-huh.
0: Boys and girls, moms and dads, it is football season. For the very first time in the United States, FIFA Cup 2026 is here.
1: It is here.
0: And
1: today's
0: of course,
1: the first game.
0: And no one's more excited about this than Tyler Sloan.
1: Tyler Sloan, yeah. He's already here about 10 minutes early, and he is just, I don't know what to say about that guy this morning.
0: Hey, did you finish your forecast?
1: I did not finish my forecast at all.
0: I'm calling that dude.
1: I'm excited about a cold front. It'll be making its way through Sunday night through Monday and provide us with a 70% chance of some showers and thunderstorms. Monday's high will be in the lower 80s. Average high for this time of year is 91, so we'll be almost 10 degrees below normal. So I'll be ready for that. I'm going to cut my grass and hopefully get some of that good rain. Your allergy report for today, 6.1 medium out of 12. Good morning to you over in Richardson. You're at 79 and we're at overcast 80 degrees. 70 degrees in over in Dallas as well. 27 degrees Celsius for our international family and friends. In the KEOM Weather Center, I'm meteorologist Copeland Wright.
0: And at 7:24, excuse me, if you're about to head out the door, we'll be checking that traffic flow for the early morning go. That's right, keeping you informed and your foot tapping since 1984. Today, Copeland, it is put it this way. Making life beautiful.
1: Ah, yes, sir.
0: National Making Life Beautiful Day is June 11th. It does dedicate a celebration to those who, like you, Copeland, make life beautiful.
1: Yes, got you.
0: Because when you're creating beauty by building relationships or maybe by helping others to achieve their personal goals and their personal success, your actions create a ripple effect. You're making life beautiful, not just for yourself, but for those around you, too. What do you think?
1: Exactly, because, you know, people feed off of your energy. So, you know, if you are happy and putting off that positive energy, they feel that. If you're negative and feeling grumpy, they feel that, too. So I choose you to make this a beautiful day and smile. And speaking of smiling, over in Copeland's Corner, you know, we talked about that game. All I can say is, wow, I actually turned it off. I didn't think the Knicks were going to come back after being down a little over 20 points going in the fourth quarter. I was like, I could do something better.
0: I woke up to it, okay?
1: You woke
0: because
1: up to it?
0: I went to sleep. I was like,
1: really?
0: 29 points down, man. Let me go and go to bed. Maybe that was the key.
1: Maybe.
0: Go to bed.
1: You going to sleep and me turning it off was the key. Yeah. You're welcome, New York Knicks fans. Yeah, I turned it back on, and I saw it just in time for the guy to tip Brunson's tip pass in to make that up by one. But it's all about the mindset. You know, the Knicks had a mindset to win, even though they were down by 29 points. So I just want to encourage you. You know, I learned over the years that when you have your mind made up, it diminishes your fears. So Whatever you have your mind made up to do, go do it. Don't be fearful, long as it's a positive outcome.
0: You're absolutely right, Copeland, because nothing, and I mean nothing, beats a made-up mind. Quick look at aerial traffic if you're out and about, especially in Garland. Great news along George Bush Turnpike.

0: 90 westbound at Highway 78. The accident has been cleared. We have very slow traffic right now from Firewheel Parkway. Also in Dallas on I-30 eastbound at Trinity River. Great news. The accident has been cleared. Very slow traffic right now from Sylvan Avenue. Looks like everything else is moving along at posted speeds. 727, that's your telefriend time. And Copeland, I've got to say this, man. I want you to have a great weekend. I know you've got to make your way, so let me see if I can get your ride out here. I think I hear it. Wait a minute. Is that what I'm hearing? Yeah. Your train is on its way, Copeland.
1: Thank you for getting the train for McGill.
0: Man, listen, have a great weekend, my friend, and we'll see you back here bright and early on Monday morning.
1: Sounds good. You do the same. Stay cool and enjoy some of this rain.
0: Stay cool. Ain't nobody cool like me.
1: I know. I see you with your shades on over there.
0: You got that right. I mean, I'm so cool, I'll make Stevie wonder.
1: Oh, my goodness.
0: If you're wondering why I'm so cool.
1: Mm-hmm.
0: TSN News up next, letting us know what's going on in and around the great state of Texas. Yeah, as well as what's happening in the world in which we live. And I'll see you on the other side. Good morning.
1: Good morning.
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4: TSN News, I'm Kristen Yates. Our top story, President Trump's agriculture secretary is back in Texas today, where she'll tour the border area at the center of the New World screwworm outbreak. The flesh-eating fly was first detected in La Pryor, sending shockwaves through Texas's billion-dollar ag industry.
5: We know this development is a serious threat, but it did not catch us off guard.
4: Secretary Brooke Rollins told Congress last year there were only 10 USDA employees working full-time on the threat. Today, it's over 120. She claims that under President Trump, more than $1.3 billion has been spent to fight the New World screwworm. Still, the state of Idaho has new restrictions on the entry of animals from Texas and New Mexico.
6: The Idaho State Department of Agriculture says all warm-blooded animals, including livestock and pets, will need a certificate of veterinary inspection that was issued within 5 days of moving from an area that's been designated a New World screwworm-infested zone. They'll also have to have a copy of the movement permit from the origin state. Department officials say it's a necessary step to protect Idaho's livestock industry and trade interests. The order applies to cattle, bison, swine, poultry, sheep, and goats, plus dogs and cats. Stephen Pickering, TSN News.
4: Well, some great news this week out of our high schools statewide. The Texas Education Agency says end-of-year STAR scores improved across the board. Biology scores saw the biggest jump, with 71% of high school students meeting their grade level. Algebra, English, U.S. history all saw gains as well. STAR end-of-year scores also rose for bilingual students, special education students, and those deemed as economically disadvantaged. TEA Commissioner Mike Morath says the results reflect hard work from both students and teachers, and he suggested the statewide ban on cell phones in class may have contributed to the increased scores. A North Texas couple has been indicted in a psychic fraud scheme.
7: Prosecutors say Bridget Doreen Evans and Vinnie John Uwanowicz posed as psychics. According to court papers, Evans advertised her services online under a fake name and convinced people she could remove a curse and help them find love. That curse was tied to their finances, and she told them the only way they could be free was to liquidate their holdings and send her cash and gold so she could cleanse the money. The two stole $2.5 million. The victims in this case, there are at least three, live in Washington State. The pair could get up to 20 years in prison if convicted of wire and mail fraud. Barbara Schwartz, TSN News.
4: Quick check of our statewide gas price averages. Currently, a gallon of regular, $3.58. A gallon of diesel, $4.69. Both those averages down a couple of pennies from yesterday. 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
8: Imagine a disease that affects more than 10 million Americans, more than AIDS, Parkinson's, ALS, MS, and muscular dystrophy combined. Yet few know its name, Some years ago, my mom was diagnosed with breast cancer. And after surgery, she developed lymphedema, LE, a cruel and chronic disease affecting 10 million Americans that occurs when the lymphatic system is compromised, leaving one with a lifetime of severe swelling and pain. What we found out later is its severity might have been lessened or possibly even prevented if only we were better informed. That's why I'm urging anyone facing cancer treatment to get educated, talk to your doctor, make it part of your cancer conversation. And if you have LE, share your story. 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
4: Peace talks between the U.S. and Iran appear to be at a standstill as both countries have escalated attacks against each other this week. Bill Gates was on Capitol Hill testifying before a House committee, revealing how the late Jeffrey Epstein tried to blackmail him over an extramarital affair in an effort to force a business partnership. A second night of violent protests in Belfast in Northern Ireland, the crowd clashing with police, throwing rocks and bottles, the anger here stemming from a stabbing attack on a resident allegedly by an immigrant from Sudan. The World Cup gets underway today in North America, but how many fans may be in the stands remains to be seen. Travel expenses, the cost of match tickets, and new travel restrictions for those entering the U.S. could all lead to a lower turnout than expected. I'm Kristen Yates, TSN News.

0: 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Y'all remember them, I know.
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0: Yes, indeed. It's that time again, my friend. 7:36, you've got Mr. Gill in the mix. And hey, if you're out and about, you need to know about those delays on our roadways. Well, if you're driving in Dallas on I-35E southbound right at Royal Lane, just a one-minute delay. Not bad at all. The accident does have that right lane blocked. Traffic is, however, very, very slow all the way from 635 LB.

0: 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Randy Stevens, good morning to you. Great song from 1975, Seals and Crofts, and that's what I'll do. I'll play for you as well as pray for you, if that's okay. 743, you've got me. That's right, GP baby, on another day in which we have been blessed to see. We'll be checking that traffic flow coming up in just a matter of moments as well. I've got your complete forecast. Matter of fact, Copeland has left me with the right forecast. Yeah, I know, right? I know. Something wrong with Gil Palmer. Hey, friendly reminder. If you didn't know, of course, you know what we do, keeping you informed and your foot tapping since 1984. Don't forget that the city of Mesquite provides a variety of fun and engaging summer camps for children. Camp runs weekly from 7 in the morning until 6 in the evening and will include themed activities, weekly field trips, swim days, arts and crafts, and a whole lot more. Registration for 1 week is okay. What about one day? Or all summer? Whatever you choose. We have a link to all the details to get your kids registered on our website. Look for the community calendar on our website. That is KEOM.FM. And if you're new here, stay as long as you like. Welcome aboard. And thank you for being a part of our Good Morning Crew. Sir Charles, Miss Tina. Ooh, Tina baby. Miss Melody, Melvin, Tony, Robert, Mr. Rick himself. Yeah, I forgot to ask Copeland, you know, regarding the bicycle race. It was canceled due to rain. But does e-bikes count? It's like cheating, if you ask me. Riding your e-bike, here you are sweating. And they zoom right on past. I know, right? Good morning.
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0: Mark Twain, thank you so much. Those words of wisdom. 746, you've got Mr. Gill, the morning mix. And of course, taking a quick look at area weather, and I have the right forecast for you. If you're out and about, you like it hot, and some do like it hot. Speaking of which, you know, that's a great movie. Some Like It Hot with Marilyn Monroe. Yeah, man. Tony Curtis. Yeah, that was pretty good. Pretty good show. Pretty good. Yeah. If you haven't already seen it, with all of my teenagers over 60, I'm sure that y'all have had a chance to watch Some Like It Hot. Look for mostly cloudy skies today, gradually becoming sunny, so bring out those sunglasses. We're expected to be hot, let's put it that way, with highs near 93 degrees. Tonight, a 20% chance of showers and thunderstorms remain in the forecast, mainly after 4 in the morning, but it'll be partly cloudy with lows around 78 degrees. Your fun Friday, there's a 20% chance of showers and thunderstorms before 1 in the afternoon. It'll be mostly sunny with a high near a hot 94 degrees. Currently, overcast skies, 78 degrees at Mesquite's Metro Airport. And to all of our grandparents out there, Mrs. Carmack and the kids, hi. Thank you all so much for what you do. All of our great-grandparents, all of our grandparents who are choosing to step up to the plate and, of course, assist in passing those traits on to our loved ones, because the legacy continues. And I want to thank you for being who you are. And you're probably wondering, well, Gil, who do you think I am?

0: from 1987. That's the Nylons and So Happy Together. And I'm so happy that you are happy. Yes, and thank you for making me happy and being here. Hey, it's 7:54. And if you headed out the door, what time is it for?
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0: You got that right. If you're out for your drive this morning, driving in Dallas on I-35E northbound right at Oaklawn Avenue, here's a 15-minute delay where this accident does have the center lane blocked. We've got very slow traffic. We're talking stop and go from Beckley Avenue. Looks like everything else, looks pretty good. I mean, everything is moving along at posted speeds. Guys, once again, enjoy your day. Enjoy your weekend. Of course, you know, I'm on a summer schedule, so I'm off on Fridays. You'll be joined in the morning by Crazy Frazee. That's right. Chris Frazee will be here doing the solo trip all by himself. And what a great guy. Funny. Fun. Yeah, a little slow. Y'all get that later. Yeah. All right, you guys have a great one. Remember, and I'm going to hang around a while. I think Tyler will be doing I'll find out. I'm not sure, but I think he will be doing the top five countdown, a Billboard top five of what they're listening to today and comparing that to what we're listening to, right here on Mesquite ISD Radio. And it's music like this, making grown-ups feel like kids again. Taking you back to 1971 as I make my way and enjoy your day. And I'll see you in a few. In the meantime, in between time, you know what to do. And that's this right here.

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0: Rick Springfield, Love Somebody from 1984, here on 88.5 FM KEOM. I'm Tyler Sloan. It is a great Thursday morning, and I'm glad that you've joined us here on the Power Hour, times 2, 8 to 10 during the summer. And yes, at 8:50, Gil Palmer will join me for our weekly look at the Billboard Top 5 and compare it with the top 5 from one of our past decades of music we hear each and every day on KEOM. And today we're going to go 40 years ago in the past to 1986 and find out what the top 5 songs were at that moment. But right now, it is time for a traffic update here on KEOM.
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0: Well, not a whole lot this morning. We recently had an accident cleared in Dallas, and so fast that I didn't even get the details. It's already out of my screen. There is a disabled vehicle blocking the left lane, though, at 45 northbound in Dallas at Lamar Street. So be aware of that as you're driving through. Also, of course, be aware of some road work taking place today. One of those areas is in Arlington, 360 southbound, the off-ramp to I-20. The right lane of the exit is blocked. Same can be said at the I-20 eastbound off-ramp to 360. That also has the right exit lane blocked. I'm Tyler Sloan. This has been your KEOM Traffic. We've got James Taylor next.
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0: I prefer rain over fire, if I'm going to see one of the two. But James Taylor, in this song, says you'll see both.

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1: 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Here's Chris Whitting.
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0: Mostly sunny skies today with a high near 93 degrees and a heat index value as high as 102. Wind from the south as well today, blowing at 15 miles per hour and gusting as high as 25 miles per hour. Tonight, we have a 20% chance of showers and thunderstorms, partly cloudy with a low around 78. Those chances of showers and thunderstorms will really take place between midnight and those overnight hours into Friday morning, which they will continue until around noon, and then mostly sunny for most of Friday with a high near 94. Right now in Mesquite, overcast skies, and it's 80 degrees.

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1: TSN News, I'm Chelsea Wade. 39 people were rescued from a locked tractor trailer after it caught fire during a pursuit in South Texas. The Border Patrol says the driver fled a checkpoint near Falfurrias. Two people were arrested. While cities and counties across the state debate moratoriums on data center growth, Governor Abbott calls for more regulations on them.
2: Governor Abbott directed the Public Utility Commission and ERCOT to require data centers to add power generation to the grid and to require them to pay their own infrastructure costs and to lower residential ratepayer costs. University of Houston Energy Fellow Ed Hurst.
3: The governor has realized that this influx of data centers to the Texas grid is going to cost consumers a lot of money. Anytime you add additional demand to a market where supply is slow to respond, the price will go up.
2: Dan DiOrio of the Data Center Coalition says the industry is already implementing many of the practices the governor outlined.
4: Working in close consultation with water providers and local communities and paying the full cost of service for the power and energy infrastructure needed.
2: In Austin, Chris Fox, TSN News.
1: USDA Secretary Brooke Rollins is scheduled to tour the Texas border area that's at the center of the New World screwworm outbreak.
5: Its sighting in La Pryor sent shockwaves to the state's billion-dollar agriculture industry. Rollins told Congress that the last administration had just 10 people working on the threat.
6: A week ago, before it was even confirmed, we had over 110 full-time staff.
5: And under President Trump, she says, more than $1.3 billion has been spent to fight the New World screwworm fly. In San Antonio, Michael Board, TSN News.
1: Thousands of Republicans are gathering in Houston for the Texas GOP convention. Party leaders say the focus is on unity after a divisive Senate primary, while delegates are expected to debate party priorities and strategy heading into the November election. Public school enrollment in Texas is on the decline, and new numbers show that parents are also pulling their kids out of charter schools. The trend of homeschooling is now outpacing both.
7: Post-COVID, parents want more control over their children's education.
1: Anita Scott with the Texas Homeschool Coalition says more than 750,000 students receive instruction at home. And the FIFA World Cup kicks off today with matches across DFW and Houston.
8: In Frisco, they are planning for watch parties for the matches. Frisco Mayor Jeff Cheney says due to the large number of people who want to go to those, they'll have to see how they do with the first couple.
9: We've had so much interest, but we're really using these first couple of matches just to see how many people, what kind of capacity we could look at. And then keep looking on the website as we'll keep adding more capacity for those tickets.
8: Cheney says the event is a huge win for Frisco, given that it is home to FC Dallas. Eric Bushman, TSN News.
1: This is TSN News.
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1: The U.S. and Iran have traded strikes for a second day. President Trump signed legislation providing nearly $70 billion for ICE and Border Patrol operations through the end of his term. Congress is racing to address the pending expiration of a key foreign intelligence surveillance program. The debate has become entangled in a dispute over Trump's choice to lead the intelligence community. National security and economic experts are raising concerns about the decline of U.S. shipbuilding compared with China and South Korea, prompting calls for increased domestic investment. A new report on the U.S. workforce shows a growing number of Americans are working more than one job as households continue to navigate higher living costs. Meanwhile, the latest consumer price index showed inflation generally in line with expectations. And Visa is embedding its payment network into ChatGPT, allowing the chatbot to shop and complete transactions for users. I'm Chelsea Wade, TSN News.

It's always a good time here at KEOM. I'm Tyler Sloan. It is 8:34 at the KEOM studios. We've got a traffic update coming up soon, as well as we'll speak a little bit about the good time they were having last night in New York City.

0: Bo Donaldson and the Haywoods here on KEOM with Who Do You Think You Are from 1974. I'm Tyler Sloan, and I'll tell you what, last night that was incredible. I did not turn into the NBA Finals game until late third quarter because I had seen early it was a blowout, and by the time I wanted to turn it on, I was like, you know what, there's no use. This game's over. The San Antonio Spurs are up by 29 points early in the third quarter. That game was all complete. But then the New York Knicks made an incredible comeback, but it was maybe more of a San Antonio epic collapse. After scoring 76 points in the first half, they score only 30 in the entire second half. And what a comeback win for the New York Knicks. Jalen Brunson shot just off the front rim, but OG Anunoby had the tip in with 1.2 seconds left to win that game. And the celebrity sighting there at Madison Square Garden was insane last night, because you have your regulars that always go to almost every New York Knicks game, like Spike Lee, of course, and Timothy Chalamet lately has been a staple. Ben Stiller, of course, always there. But then you have some celebrities show up that aren't always there, like Taylor Swift. She was there. And I found it really funny, the T-shirt that her and the two sisters from the rock band Haim that were there next to her. Taylor Swift had a shirt that said Stevie Nicks, spelled K-N-I-C-K-S, for the New York Knicks. One had a shirt that said Nickelback, and play on names with the band Nickelback, which is spelled N-I-C-K-L-E, back, but here it's K-N-I-C-K back. And then they also had a Nicole Kidman jersey as well for the actress. So I thought that was pretty funny. I was thinking about Fleetwood Mac and Stevie Nicks the entire time, because that's a great one. Stevie Nicks, that is a great name. Also, Adam Sandler was there in the crowd. Saw Jerry Seinfeld and Larry David. They're always seem to be there for the big ones. John McEnroe was next to Larry David there in celebrity role. You see, Tracy Morgan, always there, always supporting. It just, the list goes on and on and on, all the former players and stuff. Celebrity Row sighting is quite uppity there in New York City. All the big names do turn out for those big playoff games. Right now it is time for a traffic update here on KEOM, and we have a couple accidents to alert you on.
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0: Let's start in Forney, where there's some road construction that has closed the left lane at Highway 80 eastbound at Clemens Drive. This has caused a 5-minute delay with traffic stopped from Lawson Road. Elsewhere in Plano, it's a 15-minute backup at 75 southbound at Spring Creek Parkway. Traffic is stopped from McDermott Drive. The two left lanes are blocked, and that would be the left and the HOV lanes being blocked as well. I'm Tyler Sloan. This has been your KEOM Traffic. We've got Tears for Fears next.
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0: a better blend of classic hits on 88.5 KEON. Let's see if I can do this announcement read after belting out every word of that song, Everybody Wants to Rule the World. Ah, it's such a good one. High school juniors and seniors with special needs are invited to a special prom. It'll be at the Mesquite Elks Lodge Saturday, June 20th from 7 to 10. 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
3: Body piercing can turn into a nightmare of infection, especially in the nose and tongue. 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
4: The septum of the nose is particularly a problem. That's one of the places that tend to be pierced by fairly large objects. And when the cartilage starts to dissolve there, there's not much you can do to help stabilize it other than try to treat the local infection and maybe in some cases have to use a systemic medication that cuts down on inflammation. The tongue is a very unique organ in the body because it's actually got a mucous membrane covering, and then there's a mixture of glands and other tissues, including muscles, that are important for eating and chewing and talking. I have seen a couple of problems on the tongue, one of which was a kind of scarring that's called a keloid.
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5: 88.5 KEON, Mesquite weather.
0: Well, skies will be mostly sunny today with a high near 93 degrees, although it'll feel hotter than that. It'll feel as hot as 102. Winds out of the south at 15 miles per hour, gusting as high as 25 today. Partly cloudy tonight with a low around 78 and still windy. And that'll be calming down tomorrow. The winds will drop to 5 miles per hour. There will be a 20% chance of showers and thunderstorms throughout the early morning hours into the late morning, but mostly sunny Friday with a high near 94. Currently in Mesquite, we do have overcast skies, and the temperature right now is 81 degrees.

0: Thank you, Michael. You Are Not Alone from 1995 here on KEOM. I'm Tyler Sloan, a.k.a. the Jalen Brunson of this segment. He's Gil Palmer, a.k.a. Yeah. the OG Ananobi of this segment.
1: I thought you knew. Well, you are not alone.
0: Because you are the OG yeah. and you're clutch.
1: I thought you knew.
0: Yes, absolutely.
1: Thanks
0: you
1: for
0: know,
1: that.
0: Before we get into our countdown here yeah. of the Billboard Top 5, we're going to go back to the Billboard charts this week, Gil.
1: Okay, good.
0: And check out the Top 5 current charts. We're going to compare it from the charts 40 years ago to this very day, what the Top 5 songs were in America. But speaking of that big game last night, the San Antonio, New York.
1: Yeah.
0: You know, I was talking earlier about Celebrity Row.
1: Mm-hmm.
0: And somebody tweeted this out, just a picture of Jerry Seinfeld and Larry David next to each other. Uh-huh. And they're talking. And somebody quoted it with this, and I thought this was hilarious. If you like Seinfeld humor, you're going to like this.
1: Mm-hmm.
0: The Spurs know how to take the lead. They just don't know how to hold the lead. And that's really the most important part of the lead, the holding. I forget which episode that was from, but that is hilarious.
1: Oh,
0: all right,
1: man.
0: Let's get to the music now, Gil. Top five in the current charts, and this is the Billboard Top 5. Number five this week. Mm. Oh, this is going to be one that's a favorite of one Copeland Wright. Bruno Mars, Just Might,
1: yep,
0: number five this week.
1: Mr. Entertainer himself.
0: One of the great entertainers in music.
1: Dude.
0: Yeah, absolutely.
1: Number five.
0: Now, number five back in 1986, as we look back 40 years ago to this day, this is a really fun song. This is a fun song. It's a subject that can be rough for many, but I think the way that this group puts this song makes it turn into a happy song, kind of a very lighthearted, like, oops, I guess so, type of song.
1: Yeah.
0: So this band is The Jets.
1: Yep, absolutely.
0: A Tongan family.
1: A family band. I was going to mention that.
0: Family band.
1: Mm-hmm.
0: And I tell you what, I was watching the music video while putting the music in for this song, and some of those electric pink that they were wearing, and just the dance moves all together.
1: Right.
0: Nothing more 80s than that family band right there with Crush on You.
1: Especially with the pink on. You know it.
0: Yeah, absolutely. Yeah, and there's a lot of songs, I think, on the countdown that are in our peak 80s this week.
1: Yeah.
0: Number four in the current charts, though, as we head back in what's popular today with, you know, the average person, apparently.
1: Yeah.
0: Younger than probably you and I, what's popular, but I think everybody likes this song. This is from one Ella Langley, and it's called Be Her.
2: I just wanna be her so bad, it hurts so bad, it hurts so bad. I just wanna be her. I just wanna be her.
0: Drifted a little bit this week, number four on the charts.
1: Mm-hmm. And it's still there. Yeah, yeah, absolutely. I'm surprised I haven't. Well, let me stop because, yeah, I know Drake has got to be in here somewhere.
0: Is he lurking? Is he lurking in the shadows?
1: Yeah, I know, right?
0: We'll find out soon. But number four, he won't be here. He won't be number four in the charts from 1986.
1: Mm-hmm.
0: Drake did not make it back then. I don't think he was born back then.
1: No, I do not believe he was.
0: But what the number four song was, this is, we heard a song earlier here in the 8 a.m. hour from this artist. Yeah, we heard a song earlier. You know that Caribbean Queen song? We played that earlier.
1: Oh, yeah, yeah.
0: This is going to be Billy Ocean at number four with a different song.

0: There'll be sad songs.
1: There will be.
0: What a great ballad.
1: I know, right?
0: And, you know, we've been doing this segment for a while now, but it's been about a year.
1: Mm-hmm.
0: I feel like Billy Ocean's had been on here about 10 different times,
1: at least,
0: it seems like. Yeah.
1: At least, yeah. From England. Yeah, London, England. Yeah, here he is.
0: And he was on fire in the 80s, in the mid-80s.
1: Indeed. Yeah, we loved him.
0: Back to the current charts, as I'm Tyler Sloan, he's Gil Palmer. Our look at the Billboard Top 5 of today and the Billboard Top 5 from the past. Mm-hmm. Back to the current charts, number 3 this week. It's one of Gil Palmer's all-time favorite, maybe his favorite song of all time, and I say that sarcastically. It is Drake with Janice, number 3 this week. And Gil, I was messing with you a little bit this weekend because I was driving along and I heard the song come on, and so I sent you a video. Of course, I do what's smart, everyone. I set up the video while I was at a stoplight and just press record, and later went back and edited it. You know, because I don't do things and don't text and drive. I don't have my phone up taking selfies and driving. Right. You know, don't do that. Got to keep your eyes focused on the road. But, you know, you can put in your cup holder in your car. At least that's what I do. Some people have, like, a stand. I just put in the cup holder, and it can face me and be like, okay, that'll be good enough.
1: I enjoyed the drive with you, man. As I listened, I said, oh, no, he didn't.
0: Hey, I can vibe to that song. I can vibe to Drake. You can't, though. Yeah. That's okay. That's okay.
1: Right. Uh-huh.
0: Number 3, though, from 1986. It's going to be a little different than that Drake song. For sure. This is the number 3 hit from 40 years ago to this very day. Hey, baby. Tell me what
1: is on your mind. Is that new shoes?
0: Brand new shoes. I can't wait. Tell me about that band, Gil. Is this a one-hit wonder from New Shoes?
1: Yeah. They were a one-on, one-off, and that was it. Yeah, but they carried that vibe, you know, during that time, man. And that was it was a great song. Unfortunately, they phased out.
0: Yeah, you know, I'm kind of surprised that it's a 1986 song, because every time I hear it here on KEOM, I think it's a 90s song. It sounds more 90s to me than 80s in a way.
1: It does have that
0: early 90s kind of.
1: It does, yeah.
0: But that's maybe why they're new. Shoes, perhaps, yes. Well, we've reached the top 2 already in the countdown. We are climbing up the ladder. And number 2 this week in the current charts, Ellen Langley, her second edition here in the top 5. And this one is about choosing the right state of the 50 states here in the U.S. She's from Texas, I can tell. Have you found anyone that does not like this song yet?
1: No, I have not. I have not. And I really enjoy her. Yeah.
0: It's a great sound. Mm-hmm. And if you're talking good about the state of Texas.
1: Absolutely.
0: Can't go wrong.
1: Cannot. Ella, go girl.
0: We always choose Texas. Well, I mean, literally, we live here, so we've chosen Texas.
1: And I chose it to be here, yes.
0: Yeah, I grew up here, so I the choice was easy for me, but it's harder for you. You had to actually choose to come here.
1: Yeah, absolutely, I did.
0: Number 2, back in 1986, as we're climbing up the countdown, here's another big female voice, a big female artist,
1: mm-hmm.
0: just like Ella Langley today is one of the hot artists. This was maybe, you know, considerably number 1. Perhaps of all the female artists in the 80s. She's up there.
1: Okay.
0: If not number 1, probably within the top 3.
1: I was going to tell you who it was.
0: Yeah, you knew Madonna was coming up.
1: She was coming. Yeah.
0: Live to Tell. A different sound than some of her songs.
1: Mm-hmm. Mm-hmm. But she's telling a story, man. She really is, you know.
0: And I love the music part here at the end, this part. I just love every time I hear that. It just that's a great 80s sound, and I got to hear it again.
1: Yeah.
0: there's something good about that part of the song.
1: But, and you feel that part of the song.
0: You do.
1: You know, it breaks it down in boom, boom, boom. Yeah.
0: Was that song written for a movie?
1: No.
0: No, okay. Because a lot of songs are, and that feels like it
1: should have been right?
0: With the story that it's telling.
1: Mm-hmm. Mm-hmm.
0: Well, now we've arrived at the number 1 songs, Gil. And here in the Billboard Top 5, Gil, we have a debuts on, and it's debuting at number one. It seems like it's easy to get to number one now. You just release new music, and you're going to have a new song debut.
1: Yep.
0: This is Ariana Grande. Now, she might be in the news lately because of the breakup with her...
1: I heard about
0: her, the latest person.
1: Right.
0: Yeah.
1: Latest person.
0: It's true. It's true. And this song is... She says it's not based on this relationship.
1: Yeah.
0: That's what she says. Okay. However... Yeah. The song, well, let's listen to it.
1: It's called
0: Hate That I Made You Love Me.
1: See?

0: good song.
1: You like the vibe to
0: yeah,
1: it?
0: Yeah, I do. It's vibing with me. I like it. Okay. Yeah, that's good.
1: It's like, you know, not quite as upbeat as some of her songs, mm-hmm. but like it still has a good pace to it. Yeah, and you know, Ariana Grande does pop songs well. You know, she really does.
0: Is that the person who was in Wicked?
1: Yes. She's in Wicked.
0: Yeah, that's what I thought. She looks strange sometimes.
1: Well, you know, people's appearance changes yeah. over time, you know, so, yeah.
0: But she sounds great.
1: Yeah, it sounds right? great. Yeah. As long as she's healthy, then I mm-hmm. think everything's
0: yeah.
1: all good.
0: As long as she's healthy, yeah.
1: Number one, though, back in 1986, 40 years ago today, this is why we do the countdown. We like to find out what was the number one song, and you always guess, and you're usually wrong. Mm-hmm. Could you maybe get it right today?
0: Well, Whitney Houston.
1: It's not Whitney. In fact, this is a duet, so you got two chances.
0: Oh, okay. Duet. We're going to... Oh.
1: Two big names in music.
0: Golly. Then it will have to be none other than Kenny Rogers and Dolly Parton.
1: Great guess. Honestly, good guess, but it's going to be different. It's going to be different than that. This is Patti LaBelle
0: and Michael McDonald. The interesting thing about this song, he was recording it in New York. She was recording it in California.
1: Wow.
0: And they brought it all together. Yeah. They were not together to make the song in the studio.
1: So she was on her own to make the song?
0: There you go. On their own, both of them, in different parts of the United States, putting it together. Yeah, that was really cool the way they did that.
1: And yet it sounds so terrific.
0: Yeah, sounds like they're in the studio together recording it. You know?
1: When you get two home run hitters together, you know.
0: And they're so busy, you know, so they had to do it like that.
1: Of course. Mm-hmm. And that's, I think even nowadays it's normal. Most collaborations are done separately. It's like you send the music to them through email or whatnot, and then their sound producer and their booth and their city
0: they
1: pulls
0: put it together.
1: Up. Mm-hmm. You drop your line, you send it back, you say, oh, it's good, we'll blend it together. Sounds like you're together in studio.
0: Technology today is simply great, where you have to fly someone out to come and record. Nowadays, it's not even like that. You can stay where you are.
1: Yeah.
0: Mm-hmm. All right, awesome.
1: That's another great look at the top five.
0: I'll say, yes.
1: Let's go to the 90s next week. Let's go to 1996 next week. We'll go 30 years in the past, and we'll keep that rotation going.
0: All right.
1: He's Gil Palmer. I'm Tyler Sloan. The music continues here on KEOM after this quick legal ID that we've got to play here in a second.
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Quick look at KEOM traffic in Forney. Highway 80 eastbound at Clemens Drive, a 5-minute backup. Road construction has the left lane closed, but traffic stopped from Lawson Road. And in Plano, it's a 20-minute delay at 75 southbound at Spring Creek Parkway. Traffic stopped from McDermott Drive as the two left lanes and the HOV lane are blocked by an accident.

0: Your community leader is Mesquite ISD Radio, 88.5 KEOM. Mesquite Arts Theater's production of Wonka will premiere this Friday at the Mesquite Arts Center, with performances continuing through June 21st. 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
3: There are bullets hitting cops and people have fallen down lying in the street.
2: It's 1967 and the Six-Day War between Israel and its Arab neighbors ends with a UN-brokered ceasefire. 1979, cancer claims the life of screen legend John Wayne. On this day in 1966, the Rolling Stones topped the chart with this hit. David Bowie releases Space Oddity in 1969, a month before the first Apollo moon landing. Years after man walked on the moon, this lovable alien visited Earth. Steven Spielberg's E.T. the Extraterrestrial is a box office smash after opening on this day in 1982. That's Time Rewind. I'm David Mendel.
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0: Am I the only one that found E.T. just a little scary? Just so I know that he's the cute one for the most part, but... You know, I think as a kid, I was a little bit freaked out by E.T. I'm not going to lie. Right now, though, as far as our weather is concerned, mostly sunny with a high near 93. Heat index value is going to say feel as hot as a 102 today. Winds out of the south at 15 miles per hour, gusting as high as 25. Tonight, partly cloudy and a low around 78. Then a 20% chance of showers and thunderstorms early Friday morning in those wee hours of the morning before you and I are awake. Mostly sunny, though, with a high near 94 for Friday. And then the weekend forecast, Saturday's looking like a high near 98. Sunday, it'll drop to a high near 93. Overcast at the moment here in Mesquite. Our current temperature is 82 degrees. We're one, but we're not the same. You two, from 1992 with One.

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2: TSN News, I'm Tristan Ryans. Your top story, the Collin County prosecutor in the Carmelo Anthony murder trial is speaking out, telling TSN's Austin York this was one of the most unique cases he's ever worked on.
3: The lead attorney for the prosecution, Bill Wersky, says he is relieved and satisfied with the murder conviction and sentence for Carmelo Anthony. As for the reaction of the family of Austin Metcalf,
4: I think it's relief that this part of their journey is over, and hopefully they can look back and take some sort of solace in the jury's lengthy prison sentence.
3: Wersky says in all his years, he has never seen as much misinformation and intentional disinformation put out on social media platforms. And that's why he agreed with the decision not to allow cameras or audio in the courtroom.
4: We wanted the community to see the actual facts of this case, that it had nothing to do with race and self-defense. We had to balance that, as the judge did, against the privacy of these many young men and women who are eyewitnesses. Because of the swattings and because of the doxings, we felt it was more important to keep the witnesses safe.
3: He says while there were no black jurors, a quarter of the jurors were minorities, which he says was a fair representation of Collin County. Austin York, TSN News.
2: Public school enrollment in Texas is on the decline, and new numbers show that parents are also pulling their kids out of charter schools. The trend of homeschooling is now outpacing both.
5: Post-COVID, parents want more control over their children's education.
2: Anita Scott with the Texas Homeschool Coalition says more than 750,000 students receive instruction in their households. She thinks that number will keep going up as the state pumps more cash into the voucher program. It allows families to use their tax dollars on homeschooling supplies. And President Trump's agriculture secretary is back in Texas today, where she'll tour the border area that's at the center of the New World screwworm outbreak. The flesh-eating fly was first detected in La Pryor, sending shockwaves through the state's billion-dollar agriculture industry.
6: We know this development is a serious threat, but it did not catch us off guard.
2: Secretary Brooke Rollins told Congress that last year there were just 10 USDA employees working full-time on the threat. Today, it's over 120. And under President Trump, she says more than $1.3 billion has been spent to fight the New World screwworm fly. Time now for a TSN Business Update, brought to you by ASCO Equipment. Markets on Wall Street were poised to open with strong gains following another sell-off of artificial intelligence stocks that dragged U.S. markets sharply lower. Futures for the S&P 500 were up 0.8% after its first back-to-back session of losses in 3 weeks. Futures for the Dow Jones Industrial Average gained 0.7% before the opening bell, while NASDAQ futures skidded 1%. AI-related stocks continued to swing back and forth as chip makers took back some of the losses suffered in recent days. Micron Technology rose 3% over tonight. This is TSN News.
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2: U.S. President Donald Trump threatens to launch major strikes on Iran and seize control of its oil and gas industries as continuing attacks between the warring countries push the Middle East closer to the resumption of a full-scale war. Damaging storms are sweeping through the Midwest, disrupting flights at Chicago airports and knocking out power to hundreds of thousands of customers. The National Weather Service said it received more than a dozen reports of tornadoes across northern Missouri, Iowa, Kansas, and Illinois. The mayor of a quake-hit southern Philippine town is pleading for Air Force helicopters to transport food to stave off hunger in places isolated by landslides. The earthquake Monday off southern Sarangani province has left 47 dead, 31 missing, and more than 45,000 displaced. And about 75,000 voters in northwest England are about to make a significant decision. They're going to vote in a contest to choose the UK's next prime minister or add more chaos to British politics. I'm Tristan Ryans, TSN News.

0: that has picked up in the area. So let's go ahead and inform you on what's going on with the roads.
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0: In Dallas, the off-ramp at I-35 East northbound towards the Dallas North Tollway is blocked currently by an accident. It's caused a couple-minute backup from I-30. Also in Forney, still have that road construction that has closed the left lane at Highway 80 eastbounds at Clemens Drive. It's a five-minute backup from Lawson Road. Also, finally, going back to Dallas, there is road construction closing the right lane right now this morning at Loop 12 northbound at Singleton Boulevard. Slow traffic from I-30. That's a couple minute of a delay to your drive. I'm Tyler Sloan. This has been your KEOM Traffic.
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2: Is it live or is it Edison? You're on the Soundbeat. The opera house lights dim. The capacity crowd hushes. Then, a voice. Yes, there it is. A high, bright soprano fills the air. But the real fun starts when the singing stops. You see, the year is 1919, and the crowd is taking part in an Edison tone test. Before the lights come back up, they're prompted to guess if what they heard was live or a diamond disc. Wax cylinders provided mankind the ability to reproduce sound. By 1912, though, Edison had clarity in mind when he developed the diamond disc. Grudgingly. Competitors had started producing flat records over a decade earlier, but Edison wasn't convinced. He produced both until 1929. In fact, many of the cylinders produced during this time, like this one, were dubs from diamond discs. That's a whole different level of stubborn. You've been listening to Love's Old Sweet Song, recorded by Marie Rapold in 1919. Soundbeat is produced at the Belfer Audio Archive, Syracuse University Library. I'm Brett Barry.
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0: Today is sunny with a high near 93 degrees and a heat index value as high as 102. Tonight, partly cloudy and a low around 78. And then tomorrow, 20% chance of showers and thunderstorms in the morning, but mostly sunny with a high near 94. Currently, it's still overcast in Mesquite, but that will clear up by around noon. Our current temperature is 83 degrees.

0: The Outfield for You, 1990, here on KEOM. Well, you might hear from time to time here throughout the next few days, I've done a little 1 minute kind of World Cup segment where you'll periodically hear it throughout the day, just alerting you of what games are going to come up and maybe the significance of the teams playing in them. Of course, the FIFA World Cup finally begins today, although USA will play tomorrow, so will Canada, but Mexico is where the World Cup begins today. Over in Mexico City against South Africa, these two teams played in South Africa when South Africa hosted the World Cup back in 2010, so they get 16 years later, kind of a reversal. Mexico now gets to host South Africa, and we'll see. It was a 1-1 draw in 2010. Rafa Márquez equalized for Mexico that day. We'll see if this turns into a Mexico win today, as today is the first day of the FIFA World Cup. And I always root for Mexico during the World Cup, and you might say, well, why is that, Tyler? Because USA and Mexico have a big soccer rivalry, you know, 2-0, 2-0. But Mexico, every time that they perform well, I think it makes USA better. We all need competition to make ourselves better. And in CONCACAF, outside of USA and Mexico, where are the challenges really coming from? You know, historically, every once in a while, Costa Rica has a really good squad, but USA and Mexico pushing each other to be better, I think, is the most beneficial thing for both sides. So I want Mexico to do well in the World Cup because I think that'll eventually only make USA do better, not only in the competition, but just overall in our player development. And so Mexico, South Africa today at 2, South Korea and Czechia tonight at 9. Welcome to the festivities, everyone. The World Cup is upon us. Got one more song before I sign off here on KEOM for the day.
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0: Well, that's a song about great memories from Earth, Wind, and Fire back in 1978. Of course, we're in June right now, but you can still think about being in September if you'd like.

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1: I'm Tyler Sloan. I'll be back Monday morning at 8. Until then, I hope that you have a great rest of your week. And remember, no matter what's going on, all that matters is you're staying alive.

0: Stayin' Alive by the Bee Gees, 1978. Good morning, I'm Kylie. I'm your first summer intern of the day. I also have another summer intern in here, so we're going to see what happens. We're going to talk in a little bit, so stay tuned for that. But for now, let's go ahead and take a look at those roads.
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0: Starting off in Arlington, northbound at Division Street, an accident has the two right lanes blocked with stop traffic from Park Row Drive. Next up in Dallas, northbound off-ramp to Dallas North Tollway, I-35 East, there's an accident that has the off-ramp partially blocked. And finally in Forney, eastbound at Clements Drive and Farm to Market 460 on Highway 80, road construction has a left lane closed. I'm Kylie and thank you for joining me with your morning commute.
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0: 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Again this summer, the City of Mesquite and Sharing Life Community Outreach are partnering for the Spread the Love campaign. 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
0: Good morning, my name is Trinity Risper, and let's take a quick look at that forecast. Starting off, it is mostly sunny and you can expect a high near 93. However, it may feel as hot as 102. Now the winds will be blowing strong with gusts as high as 25 miles per hour. Looking ahead towards tonight, there is a 20% chance of thunderstorms and showers mainly after 4 in the morning. You can expect partly cloudy skies with a low around 76. Right now in Mesquite, there is an overcast and it is a humid 82 degrees. I'm Trinity and thank you for listening to an update on your forecast.

0: TSN News, I'm Kristen Yates. Our top story, new reports indicate seven new world screwworm cases have been reported in Texas, though it's unclear at the moment where those may be located. Aaron Robinson with the Texas Animal Health Commission says they've done a good job containing the cases they know about, but those in the cattle industry have to be on top of anything new.
1: We need to make sure that folks are understanding the importance of reporting cases so that we can tackle it from a response perspective as soon as we can. Even our best responders aren't going to be able to do their jobs effectively to keep this contained if we don't get reporting and cooperation from our producers.
0: U.S. Ag Secretary Brooke Rollins says today a reminder that the food supply is 100% safe, calling the New World screwworm, quote, not a disease, not a virus, but a fly. In El Paso, a member of the Venezuelan crime group Tren de Aragua is sentenced for trafficking people out of a now-defunct hotel. Estefania Primera, a.k.a. La Barbie, pled guilty to the felony charge in federal court this week. Documents indicate Primera forced a woman into prostitution by drugging her with a pill containing fentanyl. Men then assaulted the woman in exchange for money, though the victim claims Primera kept whatever was paid. KFOX reports the victim managed to escape in September of 2024 and then contacted a Border Patrol agent for help. Primera will spend 2 years in federal prison. While cities and counties across Texas debate moratoriums on data center growth, Governor Greg Abbott calls for more regulation of them.
2: Governor Abbott directed the Public Utility Commission and ERCOT to require data centers to add power generation to the grid and to require them to pay their own infrastructure costs and to lower residential ratepayer costs. University of Houston Energy Fellow Ed Hurst.
3: The governor has realized that this influx of data centers to the Texas grid is going to cost consumers a lot of money. Anytime you add additional demand to a market where supply is slow to respond, the price will go up.
2: Dan DiOrio of the Data Center Coalition says the industry is already implementing many of the practices the governor outlined.
4: Working in close consultation with water providers and local communities and paying the full cost of service for the power and energy infrastructure needed.
2: In Austin, Chris Fox, TSN News.
0: In Amarillo, centennial celebrations continue for the Mother Road. A tour has been taking visitors both east and west along Route 66 with stops in small towns along the road. Eric Ostrowski, visiting from California, tells KVII he's been impressed with the small town charms.
5: Displays about Route 66, cultural things. It's been really interesting to see Middle America and how everybody's living here. It's wonderful. People have been so nice as well.
0: This is TSN News.
6: Yes! I finally got my first phone!
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1: Picked up between the U.S. and Iran as the fragile ceasefire begins to crumble. Meanwhile, Americans are digging deeper into their wallets to pay for everyday things as the war drags on. Initial claims for state unemployment benefits have unexpectedly risen. Jobless claims are seen as an indicator of layoff activity and are approaching a high for the year. A new UK report finds that British workers waste nearly 6 hours a week babysitting AI tools and fixing their mistakes. Time spent prompting, reviewing, and correcting outputs largely offsets promised productivity gains. And the World Cup gets underway today in North America, but how many fans may be in the stands remains to be seen. Travel expenses, the cost of match tickets, and travel restrictions into the U.S. could lead to a lower turnout than anticipated. I'm Kristen Yates, TSN News.

0: It's a Heartache by Bonnie Tyler, 1978. Now let's go ahead and take a look at those roads.
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0: Starting off in Dallas, northbound at Dallas North Tollway, I-35 East, an accident has been cleared. Next up in Forney, eastbound at Clemens Drive and Farm to Market 460 Highway 80, road construction has the left lane closed with stop-and-go traffic from Lawson Road. And finally in Rockwall, westbound at Horizon Road and Village Drive, I-30, there's a slow-moving maintenance vehicle that has the left lane closed. I'm Kylie, and thank you for joining me with your morning commute.
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0: Mike on KEOM 88.5. The Mesquite Parks and Recreation Dive-In Movie will be this Friday night at City Lake Aquatic Center. Gates open at 7 and they will have lots of fun pool games until the movie Finding Nemo starts at dusk. The entry fee is $2 for Mesquite residents and $4 for non-residents. 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
4: Good morning. My name is Trinity, and let's take a quick look at that forecast. Starting off today, it will be mostly sunny with a high near 93. However, it can feel as hot as 102. Winds may calm and cool you down with going gusts at high as 25 miles per hour. Now tonight, it will be a 20% chance of showers and thunderstorms, but that will be mainly after 4 in the morning. It'll be partly cloudy with a low around 78. Looking towards Friday, it will be a 20% chance of showers and thunderstorms, and that's mainly before 1 in the afternoon. So you may be able to get out and enjoy a few activities after that. It'll be mostly sunny with a high near 94. However, it can feel as hot as 101. Friday night will be more of the same with partly cloudy skies and a low around 78. Right now in Mesquite, there is an overcast and it is a humid 82 degrees. This has been Trinity keeping you up with that forecast.

0: Something So Strong by Crowded House in 1987. Well, my name is Kylie. It's been a wonderful hour being here with you guys. Keep that dial tuned in to 88.5 KEOM. I do have to say, though, I am not going to be here next week.
1: No! Oh, no. Kylie, please don't leave us!
0: I'm sorry. I am actually going to Mexico for my parents' wedding, so I'm super excited about that.
2: That is really fun, but we're going to definitely miss you.
0: I'm going to miss you guys, but more importantly, I'm going to miss being able to give all these updates here on KEOM. Let's go ahead and look at one and look at those roads.
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1: Well, thankfully you aren't driving to Mexico because there are a couple of slow ups starting off in Dallas on Dallas North Tollway northbound at Spring Valley Road. There is an accident leaving just that, but it's not too clear on what lane is blocked. However, there is stop traffic coming from Alpha Road and the delay is under 5 minutes, but of course, if needed, please take an alternate route. In Dallas on Dallas North Tollway southbound at Inwood Road, there is an accident leaving stop and go traffic coming from Harvest Hill Road with a delay just over 5 minutes. And lastly, in Carrollton on I-35 east southbound at Frankfurt Road, there is an accident leaving two lanes blocked. Aren't you sure if this is the left or the right? However, there is stop and go traffic from FM 3040 and Round Grove Road. There isn't a clear delay on that one. However, it seems like it is slowing up. This has been Trinity with Traffic, keeping you safe on those roads.
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0: I'm Kylie with KEOM Local News. Starting off, the Mesquite ISD Board of Trustees marked an important moment for the district during its June 8th meeting as the newly elected and returning trustees were officially sworn in. Susan Hawk was appointed by the board in a 6-0 vote to fill place 2 until the next regularly scheduled election, succeeding Eddie Rose. Greg Everett and Robert Seward were both sworn back in to continue serving places 4 and 5, and Dr. Susan Williams was sworn in to serve place 6, succeeding Elaine Hornsby. Next up, Mesquite City leaders are considering new regulations for data center development. The regulations are aimed at encouraging economic growth while addressing concerns about neighborhoods and infrastructure. According to a report by Star Local Media, data centers would be limited to a certain industrial areas and would be required to occupy sites of at least 5 acres and be no closer than 300 feet from residential property. Developers would also be required to submit detailed plans covering noise, utilities, traffic, construction impacts, and emergency operations. Mesquite currently has no data centers, and the City Council previously denied a proposal to allow one earlier this year. And finally, the Texas Department of Public Safety will soon end its contract to provide law enforcement services on North Texas toll roads. DPS has notified the North Texas Tollway Authority that it won't renew the interlocal corporation contract when it expires at the end of August. Troopers will still provide traffic enforcement and crash investigations on the toll roads at no cost until the Tollway Authority has other police agencies under contract, so no gaps in service result. DPS is reassigning tollway patrol troopers to other duty stations statewide. This has been KEOM Local News, brought to you by Townies Dental Group. It is now top of the hour and 91 degrees here in Mesquite.
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2: Here's a brief look at your KEOM weather forecast on this Thursday, June the 11th. Mostly sunny skies today, hot and humid continues here across North Texas. Highs in the mid-90s. Heat index values will make it feel more like 102 to 104. South winds 10 to 15 miles per hour, gusting as high as 25. For your overnight, partly cloudy skies, overnight lows in the upper 70s. And tomorrow, we do have an isolated chance for showers and thunderstorms with highs in the mid to lower 90s. In the KEOM Weather Center, I'm meteorologist Copeland Wright.

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1: TSN News, I'm Kristen Yates. Our top story, at least seven new cases of the New World screwworm have been reported in Texas, worrying cattle and beef farmers nationwide. Aaron Robinson with the Texas Animal Health Commission says they've done a good job containing the cases so far, but can't let up.
2: The speed at which we were able to keep it out of Texas is wonderful, but now that we're here, we're tackling it as quickly as we possibly can in order to keep that number down and protect the rest of the state and the nation.
1: Texas has been trying to combat the New World screwworm by releasing millions of sterile male flies, a technique that was developed many decades ago and led to the eradication of the screwworm once before. Well, those who study these things expect upwards of more than 4 million people visiting Texas to attend the World Cup over the next month or so. Host cities of Dallas and Houston hold their first matches Sunday, but international visitors are already touching down. TSN's Russell Scott met Javier Fuchs from Argentina. He's a journalist here to cover the World Cup. Fuchs says he has two concerns: traffic that he's heard all about, and finding good food.
3: Yes, not spicy food.
4: Barbecue, maybe?
3: Barbecue, but not spicy, because here you ask in a restaurant and everybody answers to you, hey.

0: This is not spicy, and it's very spicy for us.
1: Well, some great news out of our high schools statewide. The Texas Education Agency says end-of-year STAR scores have improved across the board. Biology saw the biggest jump, with 71% of high school students meeting their grade level. Algebra, English, U.S. history all saw gains as well. STAR end-of-year scores also rose for bilingual students, special education students, and those deemed as economically disadvantaged. TEA Commissioner Mike Morath says the results reflect hard work from both students and teachers, and he suggested the statewide ban on cell phones in class has contributed to the increased scores. Governor Abbott says millions of dollars are earmarked for energy assistance funds to help lower-income Texans maintain safe and affordable housing. Eligible households can receive a share of $166 million to be used for utility payment aid, energy-efficient heating or cooling, and consumer care. This funding is available starting next year. Those who believe they're eligible can go to the Texas Department of Housing and Community Affairs and search their website for service providers in the area. A Tarrant County jury has convicted a serial retail thief, sentencing him to 45 years in prison for stealing more than $37,000 worth of Legos from Target stores across the North Texas region. This is TSN News.
2: All right, crew, let's get her dug.
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1: An air quality incident at the Pentagon this morning has led to an evacuation in some areas and a lockdown in others. President Trump threatens major strikes on Iran and to seize control of its oil and gas industries as escalating attacks between the countries threaten the already fragile ceasefire. Researchers say the mRNA technology used during the COVID pandemic could help cancer from returning in melanoma patients. These treatments that are personalized are designed to train a patient's immune system to recognize and attack cancer cells. A group of high school athletes in Massachusetts had to forfeit a state playoff game because of a photo showing some students with cigars, which is against school rules. A coach went and dug through the trash to prove that these cigars were fake and said they only contained chamomile and green tea leaves. I'm Kristen Yates, TSN News.

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0: Opening today's fact file, I'm Gil Palmer. Let's talk about the beautiful but odd bumblebee. As you probably know, we don't see many in this day and age. Fact is that the American bumblebee population has plummeted by 90% since the year 2000 due to the same factors that affect other key pollinators: habitat loss, climate change, and widespread use of bee-killing pesticides. The fascinating fact is that the bumblebee is short and stubby and doesn't look very flight-worthy. But back in 1930, French entomologist Auguste Magan even noted that the insect's flight is actually impossible. But yet we've all seen them fly. Now, you don't need to be a scientist to raise an eyebrow at the whole question of how these little wings generate enough force to keep the insect in the air is quite mind-boggling. Their minuscule wings work almost on par with quantum mechanics. Actually, it is as simple as understanding a rubber band. Bumblebees are able to beat their wings 200 times per second. Instead of expanding and contracting like that of a bird's wing, it simply vibrates 10 to 20 times the firing rate of the human nervous system. An interesting way to travel through the air for an overweight insect. Mother Nature has truly provided a way to get around that we can't wrap around our minds. Closing today's fact file, I'm Gil Palmer. And don't miss an episode by subscribing to our podcast. You can find the link on our website at keom.fm. And don't forget to leave us a review.
2: Hot and humid once again here across North Texas, but we do have a little relief on the way in a couple of days. Here's a look at your KEOM weather forecast on this Thursday. Mostly sunny skies throughout the day. Highs will be right around 94 degrees. Heat index values will make it feel more like 102 to 104. So if you're outdoors, please try to take plenty of rest breaks, find some shade, and don't forget to wear some loose-fitting clothing. South winds, though, that'll help a little bit. 10 to 15 miles per hour, gusting as high as 25. For your overnight, partly cloudy skies, overnight lows in the upper 70s. We do have an isolated chance for some showers and thunderstorms. For your Friday, a little bit better chance along the Red River. Highs will be right around 93 degrees. Again, heat index values near 102 to 104. Saturday looks like the hottest day of the year so far. 98 degrees under sunny skies. A 30% chance of showers and thunderstorms for your Sunday. An increased chance as a cold front moves through Sunday night. Coming into Monday, a 60 to 70% chance there. Monday's high will be pretty nice, near 82 degrees. In the KEOM Weather Center, I'm meteorologist Copeland Wright. 88.

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1: I'm Tyler Sloan with your World Cup Minute. Today marks the beginning of the 2026 World Cup, and it all starts with the same matchup that opened the 2010 World Cup, Mexico versus South Africa. It's the first time Bofana Bofana have made the World Cup since hosting 16 years ago. This time, the two teams meet in Mexico City, and El Tri will hope to ignite the home crowd as they don their green, white, and red jerseys that honor their flag. Also, South Korea and Czechia are in action in Guadalajara. The Czech Republic in athletic competitions go by Czechia, and they are led in attack by Bayer Leverkusen striker Patrick Schick. Meanwhile, Sun Hyun Min of LAFC captains the South Korean side. Mexico faces South Africa today at 2. South Korea and Czechia square off at 9. This has been today's World Cup Minute.
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0: Please, Mr. Please, Olivia Newton-John, 1975. Well, good evening. My name is, it's actually afternoon. Well, I'm over here speeding up time too fast. I am your second intern of the day, and it is a wonderful afternoon because you get to spend another hour with me. So my name is Trinity Risper, and I'm going to give you a quick update for traffic.
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0: It is a busy day in Dallas today because we're looking at a couple of incidents and closures. Starting off on 35 East Frontage Road northbound after Commonwealth Drive, you're looking at closure due to an accident and there's a semi across the lanes. On I-35 East southbound at Dallas North Tollway, there's a disabled vehicle leaving stop and go traffic coming from Commonwealth Drive. There is a delay of under 10 minutes. And lastly, on Woodall Rogers westbound, the off-ramp to northbound I-35 East, the connector is partially blocked, so you're looking at stop-and-go traffic coming from 75 and 45. The road work is starting to block the left lanes of the ramp, so you're looking at delay of under 5 minutes, but of course, if this isn't your route, I would plan an alternate. This has been Trinity with Traffic, keeping you safe on those roads.
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0: classic hits from the 70s to the 90s on KELM 88.5. Dallas Divas 2 is hosting a Stuff the Bus Drive this Saturday. 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
2: Time for a look at the KEOM calendar. The Mesquite Arts Theater's production of Wonka will premiere this Friday at the Mesquite Arts Center. This whimsical adaptation of the Roald Dahl classic is packed with imaginative sets, unforgettable songs, and lessons on kindness, greediness, and family. Performances continue weekends through June 21st. The Mesquite Parks and Recreation Dive-In Movie will feature Finding Nemo this Friday night at City Lake Aquatic Center. Gates open at 7, and they'll have lots of fun pool games until the movie begins at dusk. Admission is $2 for Mesquite residents, $4 for non-residents, and is limited to the first 500 guests. Dallas Divas 2 will host a Stuff the Bus Drive this Saturday at noon at the Larry Johnson Recreation Center in Dallas. They're looking for donations of school supplies like paper, notebooks, glue sticks, crayons, and so on, which will be distributed at their back-to-school rally. They'll also have some line dancing to enjoy while you're there. The Mesquite Community Band continues their summertime showcase with their concert concerto and theme song spectacular. They'll be playing theme songs from across the decades, and there'll be a special performance by their contest winner, James Gomez. It's this coming Monday, starting at 7 at the Mesquite Arts Center. And don't forget, this Monday is the deadline to enroll in the Lighthouse for New Hope's Kids Camp. This is for youngsters 5 to 12 years old who have experienced the death of a close friend or family member and who can benefit by connecting with other grieving children. The camp will feature activities that help teach coping and resilience. The camp will run from 9 to 1 daily, July 6th through the 10th. And again, the deadline to enroll is this Monday. You'll find links to these and other activities on our community calendar, online at keom.fm. I'm Patrick Ross. 88.5 KELM,
0: Mesquite weather. Good noon. This is Trinity. Let's take a quick look at that forecast. Starting off, it is mostly sunny with a high near 93. However, it can feel as hot as 102. Now, the winds may cool you down with gusts as high as 25 miles per hour. Tonight, there will be a 20% chance of showers and thunderstorms, mainly after 4 in the morning. Now, it will be partly cloudy with a low around 78, and the wind can blow as high as 20 miles per hour. Right now in Mesquite, humidity has calmed down. However, it is mostly cloudy with the temperature of 88. This has been Trinity keeping you in the know with the forecast.

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1: TSN News, I'm Barbara Schwartz. Seven new screworm cases have been reported in Texas. Aaron Robinson with the Texas Animal Health Commission says they've done a good job containing the cases they know about, but those in the cattle industry have to be on top of any new cases.
2: We need to make sure that folks are understanding the importance of reporting cases so that we can tackle it from a response perspective as soon as we can. Even our best responders aren't going to be able to do their jobs effectively to keep this contained if we don't get reporting and cooperation from our producers.
1: Ag Secretary Brooke Rollins says that the food supply is 100% safe. She says this is not a disease, this is not a virus, this is a fly. Idaho puts new restrictions on the entry of animals from Texas and New Mexico because of the new world screwworm.
3: The Idaho State Department of Agriculture says all warm-blooded animals, including livestock and pets, will need a certificate of veterinary inspection that was issued within 5 days of moving from an area that's been designated a new world screwworm infested zone. They'll also have to have a copy of the movement permit from the origin state. Department officials say it's a necessary step to protect Idaho's livestock industry and trade interests. The order applies to cattle, bison, swine, poultry, sheep, and goats, plus dogs and cats. Stephen Pickering, TSN News.
1: Good news out of our high school statewide. The Texas Education Agency says end-of-year STAR scores improved across the board. Biology with the biggest jump, 71% of high school students meeting their grade level. Algebra, English, U.S. history saw gains. STAR end-of-the-year scores also rose for bilingual students, special education students, and students deemed as economically disadvantaged. A shuttle to Bucky's for World Cup visitors, you better believe it.
4: First-time visitors to Texas for the World Cup are also trying to squeeze some sightseeing in between matches, and there is no argument Bucky's is a sight worth seeing. So much so, the city of Fort Worth has a shuttle in place outside AT&T Stadium, or as it's known temporarily, Dallas Stadium, to whisk tourists to the nearest beaver icon near Texas Motor Speedway. Social media has been flooded with European visitors reveling in things that we take for granted, like ranch dressing. So busloads of visitors taking in Bucky's walls of snacks, pristine bathrooms, and beaver-printed everything is sure to be an internet delight. Kristen Yates, TSN News.
1: Fort Worth's Beaver Shuttle operating every non-game day on the half hour, 10 a.m. to 9 p.m. Monday to Saturday, 10 to 7 on Sundays. Statewide average for gallon of gasoline, 3.58. That's down 2 pennies overnight. San Antonio Spurs lose a heartbreaker to the Knicks in New York last night. The Knicks came back from a 29-point deficit to win by one. The Knicks lead the finals 3-1 in the majors today. The Texas Rangers at Kansas City. This is TSN News.
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1: Fire officials from Washington, D.C. and Arlington, Virginia are responding to a partial shelter-in-place order from the Pentagon, inside the Pentagon, after a reported air quality issue in the building. President Trump walking back his previous claim that an agreement with Iran was within reach, posting instead on social media today that he plans to hit the country hard in the coming days as the war seems poised to continue. On the House floor this morning, lawmakers did not pass a short-term extension of the FISA surveillance program through July 2nd, 198 to 218. While seven Democrats voted in favor of the extension, it didn't reach a two-thirds majority as expected after Democratic leadership said they would not support extending FISA under Trump's new pick for the director of national intelligence, Bill Pulte. Researchers say the mRNA technology utilized during COVID pandemic could help cancer from returning in melanoma patients. I'm Barbara Schwartz, TSN News.

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1: Coming from the album Welcome to the Real World, you just heard Kiri by Mr. Mister 1986. Now let's see what's going on in traffic.
2: KEOM Traffic, a courtesy of Total Traffic Network.
1: It is a busy day out there on the road, starting off in Mesquite on 635 LBJ Freeway. Northbound at 30, there is an accident leaving two left lanes blocked. There's a delay of 2 minutes. However, it seems like it is growing. In Dallas on 35 East Frontage Road, northbound after Commonwealth Drive, the accident has been cleared. However, there is still a slight delay. Lastly, on Woodall Rogers westbound, the off-ramp to northbound I-35 East connector partially is blocked, so you can expect some stop-and-go traffic to come from 75 and 45 because there's road work blocking that left lane of the ramp. This has been Trinity with Traffic, keeping you safe on the roads.
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0: 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Mesquite ISD Radio, 88.5 KEON. If you're looking to get out with the kids, remember that historic Mesquite Florence Ranch Homestead has launched a new summer program field trip. 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
0: Good noon. My name is Trinity, and I want to put a number to those temperatures that you're feeling outside. Today, it is mostly sunny with a high near 93. The heat index value, which is how hot it can feel, is as hot as 102. Now, the wind will calm you down with blowing as 25 miles per hour. Tonight, it will be a 20% chance of showers and thunderstorms, but that'll be mainly after 4 in the morning. It'll be partly cloudy with a low around 78, and looking towards Friday, it will continue with a 20% of showers, mainly before that 1 in the afternoon time, meaning you do have ample time to get out and maybe enjoy some activities with a high reaching 94. Now, it can feel as hot as 101, and that night, it will be partly cloudy with a low around 78. Right now in Mesquite, you're looking at a mostly cloudy sky, and it is 88.

0: East La Bonita, Madonna, 1987. Now, speaking of the island being beautiful, today is National Making Life Beautiful Day.
1: And
0: I know, right? Isn't that so sweet? And I'm just like, life has to be beautiful every day. And I mean, it is what you make it. So why not make it beautiful?
1: Yes, I love days like this of making life beautiful and just being positive and everything. We can definitely just like kind words go a really long way.
0: Absolutely. And I know sometimes you don't expect some people to need the kind words and you're just kind of saying them because it's on your heart. But sometimes it gives them just such a lasting effect. And we never really know what your words can, how your words can affect people. And I just think it's beautiful that sometimes you may say the right thing at the right time for someone without even knowing it.
1: Yes, and then that can create a ripple effect of different kind actions, and it could lead to a bunch of people being blessed by words or actions that just like just the little things that could make someone's day.
0: Completely. And I don't know, it's like sometimes even I myself needed, sometimes my mom would just kind of catch me off guard because I'm like, I don't know. Last night she texted me because she's going on a trip and it's all without me, whatever. But I had to remind her to make sure that she contacted the cell phone provider because I'm like, we cannot keep paying that. So I was like, okay, make sure you talk to him. She's like, you're so brilliant. And I was like, wow, I didn't even know. Like, she just kind of said it because it was on her heart. But to me, it just kind of stuck because I was like, wow, my mom loves me. And that was a kind word that really kind of carried me on through even this morning.
1: Yes, I mean, we sometimes get so close to people that we just think it's a given that we feel a certain way about them and that we do love them. And I mean, it's not that we don't, but sometimes just to hear the I love you or you're doing a good job means the world to someone.
0: Absolutely, Annabelle. You're so smart.
1: I love this place. You know, I think that just made my life a little more beautiful today.
0: Aw, thank you so much. We'll make sure to go out and make someone's life beautiful. But here's a quick update on that traffic.
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0: Starting off in Dallas on Woodall Rogers westbound, the off-ramp to northbound I-35 East has the connector partially blocked. Now there is stop-and-go traffic coming from 75 and 45. The delay is just under 10 minutes, so I would plan an alternate route if needed. In Dallas on I-35 East northbound at Walnut Hill Lane, road construction is leaving that right lane closed. And lastly, in Forney on Highway 80 eastbound at Clements Drive, FM 460, there is road construction leaving that left lane closed, and there's some stop and go traffic coming from Lawson Road. So the delay is over 5 minutes. And of course, if that is in your commute, I would take an alternate route. That has been traffic. Now, coming up next is the cars. And I was like, these traffic, I hope you're not stuck in your car during traffic, but this is Magic from 1984. And you guessed it, it's by the Cars. Stay tuned. Don't turn that dial on 88.5 KEOM. We play the hits from the 70s, 80s, and the 90s.

0: Katie Risper with KEOM Local News. Starting off, the Texas Department of Public Safety will soon end its contract to provide law enforcement services on the North Texas toll roads. DPS has notified the North Texas Tollway Authority that it won't renew the interlocal cooperation contract when it expires at the end of August. Troopers will still provide traffic enforcement and crash investigations on the toll roads at no cost until the Tollway Authority has other police agencies under contract, so no gaps in service will result. DPS is reassigning tollway patrol troopers to other duty stations statewide. Next up, the 2026 FIFA World Cup has just begun, and Frisco fans already got an eye full of action. The Swedish national team held an open practice on Tuesday morning at the Toyota Stadium, which was recently renamed the Frisco Stadium during the World Cup. More than 2,000 Frisco residents and the FC Dallas season ticket holders won tickets through a lottery to watch the practice. Sweden defender Herman Johansson plays for the FC Dallas, and Sweden's only match is in North Texas at the Dallas Stadium, where they will take on Japan Thursday, June 25th. Lastly, Trinity Metro is launching a new transportation option for visitors attending the 2026 FIFA World Cup in North Texas. The Cowtown Visitor Shuttle will operate on non-match days from June 15th through July 12th. They will offer direct service from downtown Fort Worth to some of the region's top attractions. These motor coaches will run every 30 minutes and give riders easy connections to destinations including Fort Worth Zoo, Stockyard, Botanical Gardens, Arlington's Entertainment District, Tinger Outlets, and Bucky's. The shuttle is part of a broader effort to help the recent influx of domestic and international visitors, and they will help explore the Fort Worth and surrounding communities without needing a car during the World Cup. I'm Trinity, and this has been KEOM Local News, brought to you by Fresh 32 Family Dentistry. It is now top of the hour and 91 degrees here in Mesquite.
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0: Well, thank you for sticking it out with me for 1 hour. My name is Trinity Risper, and coming up next is just an intern almost as great as me. This is Shakedown by Bob Seger from 1987. Don't turn that dial. You're listening to KEOM 88.5.

0: Shakedown by Bob Seger, 1987. I'm Jacob, back for the 1 o'clock hour. I'm having a great day, and I hope you are too. Coming up in just a little bit, we have a song by the Bee Gees, but right now we have our traffic report. Let's take a look.
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0: Starting off in Dallas, on Woodall Rogers westbound off-ramp to northbound I-35 East, the connector is partially blocked. You'll see about 5 minutes of delay in stop-and-go traffic from 75 and 45. Next up, there's road construction on I-35 East, northbound at Walnut Hill Lane, keeping the right lane closed. Wrapping up in Forney, there's road construction on Highway 80, eastbound at Clements Drive and Farm to Market 460, keeping the left lane closed. You'll see about 5 minutes of delay in stop-and-go traffic from Lawson Road. Don't touch that dial. 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Coming up in just a few minutes, we have our weather report, but right now, here's Jive Talkin' by the Bee Gees, 1975. Enjoy.

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1: With new technology, new capabilities, and new missions, space science is getting all the headlines these days. But there's another frontier, just as mysterious and a lot closer to home. Our oceans, a realm filled with fantastic creatures, amazing landscapes, even remnants of past civilizations. Science and the Sea takes you on a journey into this world every weekend on KEOM. Produced by the University of Texas Marine Science Institute and hosted by Holly Brawley, each episode of this two-minute feature explores a different aspect of marine science, from deep ocean discoveries to coastal ecosystems. 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Dive into Science and the Sea this weekend on KEOM, Saturday.

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1: 88.5 KEON. Taking a look at your forecast, this afternoon it's going to be mostly sunny with a high near 93. The heat index value is going to be as high as 102, so make sure you stay hydrated and make sure you stay in the shade as much as possible. Looking at tonight, there's going to be a 20% chance of showers and thunderstorms after 4 in the morning. Otherwise, partly cloudy with a low around 78. Moving up to Friday, there's still going to be that 20% chance of showers going through until the afternoon. Otherwise, mostly sunny with a high near 94. Wrapping up with Friday night, it's going to be partly cloudy with a low around 78. Here in Mesquite, it is mostly cloudy and 90 degrees.

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1: TSN News, I'm Tristan Ryans. A new report from the Texas Women's Foundation says child care access is keeping tens of thousands of mothers out of the workforce in Dallas County. TSN's Emily Capatillo has the story.
2: Karen White with the foundation says the report finds an over $1 billion loss in the region's economy each year due to the lack of affordable child care. She says there's about 43,000 women in the county not working because of the lack of access, and says that number is likely to grow.
3: The average cost of child care for an infant is $11,000 a year. That is equivalent to what you could send a freshman to a state in-state institution for a year's worth of college tuition.
2: She says the foundation, along with advocates, are backing the Dallas Child Care Works initiative that would ask voters in November to consider a small property tax increase to expand access and support key infrastructure investments. Emily Capatillo, TSN News.
1: At least seven cases of the New World Screwworm in Texas are worrying cattle and beef farmers across the country. Aaron Robinson with the Texas Animal Health Commission says they've done a good job at containing the cases, but they can't let up.
4: The speed at which we were able to keep it out of Texas is wonderful, but now that we're here, we're tackling it as quickly as we possibly can in order to keep that number down and protect the rest of the state and the nation.
1: Texas is trying to combat the screwworm by releasing millions of sterile male flies, a technique that was developed in the mid-40s and led to the eradication of the screwworm. And the various cities throughout Dallas-Fort Worth are pumped going into the FIFA World Cup, which finally kicks off today.
5: In Frisco, they are planning for watch parties for the matches. Frisco Mayor Jeff Cheney says due to the large number of people who want to go to those, they'll have to see how they do with the first couple.
6: We've had so much interest. But we're really using these first couple of matches just to see how many people, what kind of capacity we could look at, and then keep looking on the website as we'll keep adding more capacity for those tickets.
5: Cheney says the event is a huge win for Frisco, given that it is home to FC Dallas. They are expecting quite a boost when it comes to interest in soccer, especially since Major League Soccer was created when the United States last hosted a World Cup. Eric Bushman, TSN News.
1: And a Tarrant County jury convicted a 28-year-old serial retail thief and sentenced him to 45 years in prison for stealing more than $37,000 worth of Legos from Target stores across North Texas. Prosecutors say Winston Love was found guilty of organized retail theft with a deadly weapon after authorities said he targeted 14 Target locations, stealing mostly Lego sets. He was arrested on Halloween last year after allegedly fleeing a store with more than $1,200 in merchandise. Investigators believe Love was part of a larger retail theft ring operating across the Lone Star State as well as our neighbors to the north, Oklahoma. This is TSN News.
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1: U.S. President Donald Trump is threatening major strikes on Iran and to seize control of its oil and gas industries as escalating attacks between the countries push the Middle East closer to a full-scale war. A key surveillance tool that allows the United States to collect intelligence abroad appears certain to expire. 20 House Republicans and nearly all Democrats rejecting the temporary measure. U.K. Defense Secretary John Healey has resigned, saying the government is not willing to spend enough on the military at a time of rising threats. The man charged in the political assassination of of the top Democrat in the Minnesota House, and her husband has pleaded guilty in federal court after prosecutors said they would not seek the death penalty. First Lady Melania Trump and Treasury Secretary Scott Bessent have announced the launching of Fostering the Future Accounts, a spinoff of her husband's Trump Accounts investment funds meant to give $1,000 to every newborn whose parents open an account. I'm Tristan Ryans, TSN News.

0: It Don't Come Easy by Ringo Starr, 1971. It's currently 36 minutes past the 1 o'clock hour, which means it's time for traffic.
1: KEOM Traffic, a courtesy of Total Traffic Network.
0: Starting off in Carrollton on I-35 East southbound, there's a disabled vehicle on right next to Beltline Road with 4 minutes of delay and stop-and-go traffic from Highway 190 and the Bush Turnpike. Moving over to Dallas on Woodall Rogers westbound on the off-ramp to northbound I-35 East, the connector is partially blocked. It looks like the road work is blocking the left lane of the ramp. You'll see about 4 minutes of delay and stop-and-go traffic from 75 and 45. Wrapping up on I-35 East northbound at Walnut Hill Lane, there is also road construction keeping the right lane closed. You'll experience little to no delay and slow traffic from Loop 12 and Manana. Remember guys, rear-end collisions are the most common kind of work zone crash. When you're driving through a work zone, don't tailgate. Give yourself enough room to stop in a hurry if you need to.
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local stories, classic hits, and more on your community leader, KEOM. The City of Forney is holding their Juneteenth celebration on Saturday evening, June 20th, from 4 o'clock to 9 o'clock at the Spelman Amphitheater. It'll be an evening of celebration, culture, and community. Enjoy live music, food vendors, and family-friendly activities as they commemorate the historical significance of Juneteenth and reflect on the rich history and culture of the African-American community. This event is free and open to the public, though attendees are encouraged to register in advance. All the details are

0: 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Now, here's Officer Lopez with the Mesquite Police Department Crime Prevention Unit.
1: Your seatbelt is the single most effective safety device in your vehicle. If you're traveling at 50 miles per hour and stop suddenly, your unbuckled body will keep moving at 50 miles per hour. Your seatbelt is designed to keep you from being thrown into the dashboard or windshield or even onto the road. Airbags can be lifesavers, but without seatbelts, they can be ineffective and even dangerous. In a crash, seatbelts ensure you're not thrown into a fast-opening airbag, a force that could injure or kill you. You may think your airbag is going to protect you, but it's designed to work with seatbelts, not to replace them. Driver or passenger, front seat or back, state law requires everyone in the vehicle to be buckled up. Not buckling could cost you up to $200 in court costs and fines, or even worse, it could cost you your life. Buckle up. I'm Officer Lopez, and this tip was brought to you by your Mesquite Police Department's Crime Prevention Unit.
0: 88.5 KEOM. Taking a look into your forecast, this afternoon it's going to be partly sunny with a high near 96. The heat index value is going to go as high as 107 today, so make sure you stay hydrated and stay in the shade as much as possible. Tonight, there's going to be a 20% chance of showers and thunderstorms rolling into Friday morning. Otherwise, it's going to be mostly cloudy with a low around 78. Friday, it's going to go up to a 30% chance of showers and thunderstorms, mainly between 1 and 4 o'clock in the afternoon. Otherwise, partly sunny with a high near 93. Wrapping up with Friday night, there's still going to be that chance of showers, then rolling into 7 o'clock. Otherwise, partly cloudy with a low around 78. Here in Mesquite, it is mostly cloudy and 90 degrees.

0: The Other Guy by Little River Band, 1982. 53 minutes past the 1 o'clock hour. Coming up in just a little bit, we have our local news. But right now, I have our traffic report hot off the press. Let's take a look.
1: KEOM Traffic. A courtesy of Total Traffic Network.
0: Starting off in Carrollton on I-35 East, southbound at Beltline Road, there is a disabled vehicle which has been cleared. You'll see about 6 minutes of delay in slow traffic from Highway 190 and Bush Turnpike. Next up in Dallas, the connector at Woodall Rogers westbound on the off-ramp to northbound I-35 East is partially blocked. The road work is keeping the left lane of the ramp blocked. There's about 4 minutes of delay in stop-and-go traffic from Highway 75 and 45. Wrapping up on I-35 East, northbound at Walnut Hill Lane, there is road construction keeping the right lane closed. There's no currently reported delay, however, there is slow traffic from Loop 12 and Manana. Remember, rear-end collisions are the most common kind of work zone crash. When you're driving through a work zone, don't tailgate. Give yourself enough room to stop in a hurry if you need to.
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0: I'm Jacob with KEOM Local News. First up, the Mesquite ISD Board of Trustees marked an important moment for the district during its June 8th meeting as the newly elected returning trustees were officially sworn in. Suzanne Hawk was appointed by the board in a 6-0 vote and to fill place 2 until the regularly scheduled election, succeeding Eddie Rose. Greg Everett and Robert Seward were both sworn back in to continue serving places 4 and 5, and Dr. Susan Williams was sworn in to serve place 6, succeeding Elaine Hornsby. Next up, the Plano City Council voted unanimously to approve 4 measures backing more than $700 million in funding and a non-binding letter of intent with the Dallas Stars parent company to develop a new $3 billion arena and entertainment district at the Shops at Willow Bend. The council created a tax increment reinvestment zone to help finance up to $700 million, authorized a $15 million incentive agreement for all mall demolition and a visitor center, and launched plans for an election on venue tax to fund the project as well. The proposed mixed-use development on the site of Willow Bend will be surrounded by entertainment, retail, dining, and public gathering spaces anchored by the future Dallas Stars Arena. Finally, Dallas's Clyde Warren Park will become a free World Cup watch party destination during the 2026 FIFA World Cup. From June 11th through July 19th, fans can gather downtown to watch matches on the big screen. Organizers encourage visitors to bring chairs or blankets to sit on the lawn. All games will air in English and Spanish, with coverage scheduled nearly every day of the tournament. This inclusive event will also feature food trucks, live music, family activities, fitness classes, and community events. This has been KEOM Local News, brought to you by Gorilla Garage Door. It's now top of the hour and 90 degrees here in Mesquite.
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0: All right, guys, it's time for me to get out of here. Annabelle's going to come in here for the 2 o'clock hour. If you want to hear me again, make sure you tune in on Monday at 1 o'clock. Otherwise, guys, this is Dreams by Fleetwood Mac, 1977. Y'all take care.

0: Eddie Money, Money 1978. Talking about money, that makes me think of yesterday, of how much money I dropped on gas. And let's see what those roads are looking like.
1: KEOM Traffic, a courtesy of Total Traffic Network.
0: Well, hold on, because we have a lot of things going on in Dallas. First being the connector being partially blocked on Woodrow Rogers westbound off ramp to northbound I-35E with stop-and-go traffic from 75. This is due to road work blocking the left lane of the ramp with about a 5-minute delay. There's also road construction causing the right lane to be closed on I-35E northbound at Walnut Hill Lane. And there's also road construction causing the right lane to be closed on Loop 12 northbound at Silverton Boulevard. This has been Annabelle with a check on your commute. And yes, I am starting off I'm starting off my intern hour, and I'll be here for the next hour, so keep listening to KEOM 88.5. Don't turn that dial. And you're listening to Mariah Carey.

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2: Years ago, a man named Orla Watson noticed something. 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With the Success Journal, I'm Chris Whitting.
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0: This is Annabelle with the check on your forecast. This afternoon, we're looking at mostly sunny skies with a high near 96, but can feel as high as 107. Winds are around 15 miles per hour and gusts are as high as 25 miles per hour. Tonight, there is a 20% chance of showers and thunderstorms after 1, but otherwise mostly cloudy skies with a low around 78 and winds around 10 miles per hour. Tomorrow, there is a 30% chance of showers and thunderstorms, mainly between 1 and 4, but otherwise partly sunny skies with a high near 93, but can feel as high as 101 with winds staying around 5 miles per hour. Tomorrow night, the chance of showers and thunderstorms drops to 10% before 7, and otherwise partly cloudy skies with a low around 78, with winds around 5 miles per hour. Currently in Mesquite, we're experiencing mostly cloudy skies and it's 93, but be aware it feels as high as 101. No matter rain or shine, make it a beautiful day.

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1: TSN News, I'm Barbara Schwartz. At least seven new cases of the New World screwworm in Texas. That's worrying cattle and beef farmers. And Aaron Robinson with the Texas Animal Health Commission says they've done a good job containing the cases. They cannot let up.
2: The speed at which we were able to keep it out of Texas is wonderful. But now that we're here, we're tackling it as quickly as we possibly can in order to keep that number down and protect the rest of the state and the nation.
1: Texas trying to combat the screwworm by releasing millions of sterile male flies. That technique developed in the mid-40s led to the eradication of the screwworm. Idaho puts new restrictions on the entry of animals from Texas and New Mexico due to this. The state's top medical marijuana provider suing a group of hemp manufacturers and retailers over high THC levels. Here's Chris Fox.
3: The Austin Medical Marijuana Dispensary is called Texas Original Compassionate Cultivation, and it filed suit because it's not happy with what it believes the hemp industry is getting away with.
4: They're arguing that the products that are being sold are not compliant with the hemp regulations because they're either faking or using shoddy testing.
3: That's cannabis attorney Susan Hayes. Texas Original believes these hemp retailers are selling product well above the state's legal levels for THC, and the medical marijuana providers are losing market share because of it.
4: It comes down to lab testing and very dry, boring testimony about lab testing methodology.
3: In Austin, Chris Fox, TSN News.
1: A Tarrant County jury convicts a serial retail thief and sentenced him to 45 years in prison for stealing thousands of dollars in Legos.
5: Prosecutors say 28-year-old Winston Love was found guilty of organized retail theft with a deadly weapon after officials say he targeted 14 target locations across DFW and was stealing mostly Lego sets. He was arrested on Halloween 2025 after fleeing a store with more than $1,200 in merchandise. Investigators believe Love was part of a larger retail theft ring operating in Texas and Oklahoma. Jeff Burkett, TSN News.
1: With the first Arlington World Cup match this weekend, traveling to DFW picking up, this man came all the way from Japan.
6: Oh, it's my first time to be here, so I really want to enjoy the dollar sign of Texas. I want to enjoy everything.
7: Feeling like in Japan for World Cup. Is everybody excited, ready to go?
6: Oh, yes, they're very excited, and they have some confidence this time, so I hope we can win.
1: Japan takes on the Netherlands Sunday. If you're traveling the next 4 weeks, DFW officials suggest get there early. The crowds are going to be similar to what we see around the holidays. Statewide average for a gallon of gasoline, 3.58, down 2 pennies overnight. In the majors today, the Texas Rangers at the Kansas City Royals, and the WNBA, the Dallas Wings are at the Phoenix Mercury. This is TSN News.
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1: Social media says he's calling off tonight's planned bombing strikes against Iran because a deal with Iran has been reached in private. Trump says the naval blockade will remain in full force until a deal is finalized. The concerns over air quality at the Pentagon over a temporary shelter in place has been lifted. In Minnesota today, prosecutors say that Vance Bolter, charged with murdering Minnesota House Speaker Melissa Hortman and her husband, along with wounding State Senator John Hoffman and his wife, pleads guilty. He avoids the death penalty. A last-ditch effort to unanimously extend FISA authorities ahead of tomorrow's deadline failed in the Senate floor. FISA, the Foreign Intelligence Surveillance Act, allows for warrantless wiretaps of overseas targets. And this weekend's ultimate fighting championship event on the White House lawn may not go on as planned. News Nation says a lawsuit has been filed to stop it from happening. I'm Barbara Schwartz on the Texas State Network, TSN.

Good news! We have some stuff being cleared off those roads. First off in Mesquite, the accident is cleared on I-20 westbound before Lawson Road. Next in Dallas, there's construction cleared on Woodrow Rogers westbound off-ramp to northbound I-35E, but there is still some stop-and-go traffic from 75. And also in Dallas, there's construction cleared on I-35E northbound at Walnut Hill Lane. Either way, keep listening here on 88.5 KEOM, and playing now is Do It Again, Steely Dan from 1972.

0: June 25th. The ranch will be open late for walkthroughs of the historic house, yard games, crafts, pizza, and more, plus a great cottage core aesthetic. 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
2: Body piercing can turn into a nightmare of infection, especially in the nose and tongue. Here's dermatologist Dr. Ronald Whelan.
3: The septum of the nose is particularly a problem. That's one of the places that tend to be pierced by fairly large objects. And when the cartilage starts to dissolve there, there's not much you can do to help stabilize it other than try to treat the local infection and maybe in some cases have to use a systemic medication that cuts down on inflammation. The tongue is a very unique organ in the body because it's actually got a mucous membrane covering, and then there's a mixture of glands and other tissues, including muscles, that are important for eating and chewing and talking. I have seen a couple of problems on the tongue, one of which was a kind of scarring that's called a keloid.
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0: This is Annabelle here to give you an update on the forecast. This afternoon, we're looking at mostly sunny skies with a high near 96, but be aware it can feel as high as 107. So you please stay hydrated, and you might want to stay inside or at least in some shade. Winds are around 15 miles per hour and gusts are as high as 25 miles per hour. Tonight, it looks like there's a 20% chance of showers and thunderstorms after 1, but otherwise mostly cloudy skies with a low around 78 and winds around 10 miles per hour. Tonight, there is a 30% chance of showers and thunderstorms, mainly between 1 and 4, with partly sunny skies and a high near 93, but it can feel as high as 101. Winds are around 5 miles per hour. And later that night, there is only a 10% chance of showers and thunderstorms before 7, with partly cloudy skies and a low around 78, with winds around 5 miles per hour still. Currently in Mesquite, we're experiencing mostly cloudy skies and it's 93, but it feels as high as 101. No matter rain or shine, make it a beautiful day.

Keep your day moving with Classic Hits on 88.5 KEOM. Grab your friends and head to Florence Ranch Homestead after hours for their meetup at the ranch. It's from 5 to 7 on Thursday

0: released in 1990. That was Alana Miles. And she actually wrote this song, or she released a song as a tribute to Elvis Presley. And let's take a look at those roads.
1: KEOM Traffic, a courtesy of Total Traffic Network.
0: First off, in Mesquite, we have road construction causing the right lane to be closed on Highway 80 eastbound at Galloway Avenue with stop-and-go traffic from Gus Thompson Road with over a 30-minute delay. Next, in Dallas, there's construction. The construction is cleared on Woodrow Rogers westbound off-ramp to northbound I-35E with slow traffic from 75. And lastly, in Irving, there's road construction causing the right lane to be closed on Bush Turnpike northbound after Beltline Toll Plaza. I'm Annabelle, and that was a check on your commute.
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0: I'm Annabelle with KEOM Local News. Mesquite City leaders are considering new regulations for data center development. The regulations are aimed at encouraging economic growth while addressing concerns about neighborhoods and infrastructure. According to a report by Star Local Media, data centers would be limited to certain industrial areas and would be required to occupy sites of at least 5 acres and be no closer than 300 feet from residential property. Developers would also be required to submit detailed plans covering noise, utilities, traffic, construction impacts, and emergency operations. Mesquite currently has no data centers, and the City Council previously denied a proposal to allow one earlier this year. The 2026 FIFA World Cup has just begun, and Frisco fans have already got an eye full of action. The Swedish national team held an open practice on Tuesday morning at Toyota Stadium, which is renamed Frisco Stadium during the World Cup. More than 2,000 Frisco residents and FC Dallas season ticket holders won tickets through a lottery to watch the practice. Sweden defender Herman Johansson plays for FC Dallas. Sweden's only match in North Texas is at Dallas Stadium, where they'll take on Japan Thursday, June 25th. Scientists at the University of Texas at Arlington plan to study the effects that the World Cup will have on local air quality. Through environmental sensors that have been placed around AT&T Stadium, DFW International Airport, and UTA, they will monitor air quality and pollution levels before, during, and after the World Cup. This case study will help better understand how large-scale events temporarily disrupt local environment conditions. The result of the research can aid in the development of future air quality modeling projects and guide future urban planning. This has been KEOM Local News, brought to you by H&J Tire Company, Mesquite. It is now top of the hour and 93 degrees here in Mesquite.
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0: Well, it's my time to leave, and I am done for the week, but I will be back next week on Monday at 2, so don't go anywhere. 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
2: It's Time Rewind for June 11th.
3: There are bullets hitting past and people have fallen down lying in the street.
2: It's 1967 and the Six-Day War between Israel and its Arab neighbors ends with a UN-brokered ceasefire. 1979, cancer claims the life of screen legend John Wayne. On this day in 1966, the Rolling Stones topped the chart with this hit. David Bowie releases Space Oddity in 1969, a month before the first Apollo moon landing. This is ground control to Major Tom. Years after man walked on the moon, this lovable alien visited Earth. Steven Spielberg's E.T. the Extraterrestrial is a box office smash after opening on this day in 1982. That's Time Rewind. I'm David Mendel.
4: Here's a brief look at your KEOM weather forecast on this Thursday, June the 11th. Mostly sunny skies today, hot and humid continues here across North Texas. Highs in the mid-90s. Heat index values will make it feel more like 102 to 104. South winds 10 to 15 miles per hour, gusting as high as 25. For your overnight, partly cloudy skies, overnight lows in the upper 70s. And tomorrow, we do have an isolated chance for showers and thunderstorms with highs in the mid to lower 90s. In the KEOM Weather Center, I'm meteorologist Copeland Wright.

0: 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Greg Oberg has been representing victims of negligence in Mesquite and surrounding areas since 1996. Greg Oberg is board certified in personal injury trial law by the Texas Board of Legal Specialization. 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
1: TSN News, I'm Barbara Schwartz. At least seven new cases of New World screwworm in Texas worrying cattle and beef farmers nationwide. Aaron Robinson with the Texas Animal Health Commission says they've done a good job containing the cases. They can't let up.
2: The speed at which we were able to keep it out of Texas is wonderful, but now that we're here, we're tackling it as quickly as we possibly can in order to keep that number down and protect the rest of the state and the nation.
1: Texas trying to combat the screwworm by releasing millions of sterile male flies. This technique was developed in the 40s, led to the eradication of the pest. In what's being described as a cannabis civil war in Texas, a medical marijuana dispensary suing a group of hemp retailers over THC levels. Texas Original Compassionate Cultivation is the state's leading medical marijuana provider, filed suit against 10 hemp manufacturers and retailers.
3: Texas Original alleges that these particular named companies are selling products either with too much THC in them, such that they're marijuana and not hemp, or that are contaminated.
1: That's cannabis attorney Susan Hayes. Texas Original claims independent lab testing shows the hemp levels, edibles, vapes, and flower actually carry marijuana-level Delta-9 THC.
3: They cannot compete with cheaper, shoddy hemp products when they have to comply with rigorous regulations around the medical cannabis program.
1: The Texas hemp industry fighting the state in court over tougher regulations that includes banning smokable hemp. Good news out of our high school statewide. The Texas Education Agency says end-of-year STAR scores improved across the board.
4: Biology scores saw the biggest jump, with 71% of Texas high school students meeting their grade level. Algebra, English, and U.S. history saw gains as well. STAR end-of-year scores also rose for bilingual students, special education students, and those deemed as economically disadvantaged. TEA Commissioner Mike Morath says the results reflect hard work from both students and teachers, and he suggested the statewide ban on cell phones in class has contributed to the increased scores. Kristen Yates, TSN News.
1: With the first Arlington World Cup match this weekend, traveled to DFW Airport picking up. This man came in from Japan.
5: Well, it's my first time to be here, so I really want to enjoy the dollar sign of Texas. I want to enjoy everything.
6: Feeling like in Japan for World Cup. Is everybody excited, ready to go?
5: Oh, yes. They're very excited, and they have some confidence this time, so I hope we can win.
1: The first World Cup matches in Texas are on Sunday in Houston and in DFW. Statewide average for a gallon of gasoline is $3.58. That's down 2 cents overnight. Majors today, the Rangers at Kansas City tonight. The Dallas Wings play at the Phoenix Mercury in the WNBA. And this is TSN News.
7: 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Thank you.
1: From potential strikes tonight in Iran, saying they've been canceled after discussions on extending the ceasefire, says a deal could be signed in Europe with Iran over the weekend, just hours after the FISA extension efforts failed in the House and Senate over the acting nomination of Bill Pulte for Director of National Intelligence. Trump announced the nomination of U.S. Attorney for the Southern District of New York and former SEC Chairman Jay Clayton to take his place. Republicans trying to push the FISA reauthorization forward, some very critical of Clayton's lack of intelligence experience. The concerns over air quality at the Pentagon lifted, temporary shelter in place gone. Preps underway for Sunday's UFC Freedom 250 event on the White House South Lawn as part of the nation's 250th birthday. Two Virginia residents suing to stop, calling it a corrupt use of our most sacred national monuments for private gain. I'm Barbara Schwartz on the Texas State Network, TSN.

0: 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Mesquite ISD's Read, Play, Talk bus will be popping up at the Mesquite North Branch Library this coming Monday from 2 to 4. 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

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Billy Joel, 1980 classic hit on 88.5 KEOM. 4.5 minutes after 4 o'clock, Thursday afternoon.

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0: Well, right now, just one accident, but it's here in Mesquite. Well, actually, it's not even an accident. Let me read this all the way through first. There's road construction is what it is on the eastbound side of Highway 80. The right lane is closed at Galloway Avenue, and we have a slowdown from Town East, but it's a pretty long one, about a half hour.
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0: 88.5 FM, KEOM, the state's hometown station. We built this city on rock and radio and rodeo. 16 minutes after 4 o'clock, my name's Patrick Ross. Good to be with you this afternoon. Wall Street was rocking today. The street closed sharply higher after President Trump announced that he was canceling U.S. strikes against Iran that were set for tonight and said a peace deal may be agreed to soon. Oil prices also reacted. West Texas Intermediate crude futures were down 3%, as were Brent crude futures. At the closing bell, the Dow Jones Industrial Average was up 929 to 50,848. The S&P 500 climbed 127 to 7,394. And the NASDAQ rose 640 points to 25,809.
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2: Stardate June 11th. For sky watchers in the United States, a grouping in the western evening sky right now is a case of the haves and have-mores. The group is visible across the entire country, but the view gets better as you move farther south. The group features the planets Venus, Jupiter, and Mercury, and the stars Pollux and Castor, the twins of Gemini. Venus is the brightest member, with the twins to its right, and Jupiter and Mercury to its lower right. All five members of the group are near the ecliptic, the sun's path across the sky, and the angle of the ecliptic varies by latitude. As seen from the equator, the ecliptic stands almost straight up from the horizon at sunset. The sun drops straight down below the horizon, so the sky darkens quickly. At the same time, Venus and the others stand fairly high above the horizon. They're still well up as twilight fades. As you go farther north, the ecliptic tilts toward the south. The farther north you are, the greater that angle. So when the sun sets, it doesn't drop straight down. It also slides across the horizon. As a result, the sky remains bright for much longer than it does at the equator. Venus and the others are lower in the sky at sunset, so they're more likely to be blocked by trees or mountains. And they're immersed in the twilight longer. That leaves less time to enjoy this beautiful group of planets and stars in the evening sky. Today's program was made possible by Mercer Caverns in Calaveras County in California's historic gold country. More information at mercercaverns.net. For the McDonald Observatory, I'm Billy Henry.

AM. 22 and a half minutes after, 93 degrees in Mesquite. We've got a slight chance of scattered showers and thunderstorms developing after midnight. They'll be in the picture until around noon tomorrow.

Total Traffic Network says we are still dealing with the road construction here in Mesquite. It's on eastbound Highway 80 at Galloway Avenue, blocking the right lane. Traffic is slow from Town East Boulevard, and it's a little over a half hour delay.

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1: TSN News, I'm Austin York. Texas is starting to come alive with international visitors here to cheer on their World Cup teams. More than 4 million people are expected in the host cities of Dallas and Houston over the next month. TSN's Russell Scott met Sam from Japan, who says he fully expects his team to win their match on Sunday at Dallas Stadium. Between matches, Sam says he hopes to see the Fort Worth Stockyards, eat some barbecue, and visit a couple of iconic locations.
2: We have to go to Buc-ee's.
3: What have you heard about Buc-ee's?
2: Buc-ee's? The largest gas station and the cleanest bathroom. And the Bieber. Yeah. Yes, and we need to go to H-E-B as well. No? We need to go to Whataburger too. No?
1: And speaking of Buc-ee's, we got a shuttle going there.
4: First-time visitors to Texas for the World Cup are also trying to squeeze some sightseeing in between matches, and there is no argument Buc-ee's is a sight worth seeing. So much so, the city of Fort Worth has a shuttle in place outside AT&T Stadium, or as it's known temporarily, Dallas Stadium, to whisk tourists to the nearest Beaver Icon near Texas Motor Speedway. Social media has been flooded with European visitors reveling in things that we take for granted, like ranch dressing. So busloads of visitors taking in Buc-ee's walls of snacks, pristine bathrooms, and beaver-printed everything is sure to be an internet delight. Kristen Yates, TSN News.
1: At least 7 new cases of the New World screwworm in Texas, worrying cattle and beef farmers across the country. Aaron Robinson with the Texas Animal Health Commission says they've done a good job containing the cases, but that they can't let up.
5: The speed at which we were able to keep it out of Texas is wonderful, but now that we're here, we're tackling it as quickly as we possibly can in order to keep that number down and protect the rest of the state and the nation.
1: Texas is trying to combat the screw worm by releasing millions of sterile male flies, a technique that was developed in the mid-40s and led to the eradication of the screw worm. Tarrant County judge convicted a serial retail thief and sentenced him to 45 years in prison, but you won't believe what he was trying to steal.
6: Prosecutors say 28-year-old Winston Love was found guilty of organized retail theft with a deadly weapon after officials say he targeted 14 target locations across DFW and was stealing mostly Lego sets. He was arrested on Halloween 2025 after fleeing a store with more than $1,200 in merchandise. Investigators believe Love was part of a larger retail theft ring operating in Texas and Oklahoma. Jeff Burkett, TSN News.
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1: President Trump has called off new military strikes in Iran, saying he's close to making a deal with the country to wind down the conflict, and that includes them not having a nuclear weapon. U.S. stocks rallied to their best day in 2 months, and oil prices fell after President Trump called off the threat to bomb Iran in the evening. That raised hopes for a potential deal to get the global flow of oil going again in the Strait of Hormuz. And a Minnesota man who assassinated the top Democrat in Minnesota House and her husband has pleaded guilty to federal charges, so they would not seek the death penalty. Vance Bolter fatally shot Minnesota House Speaker Melissa Hortman and her husband Mark Hortman. He was charged in the non-fatal shootings of a state senator as well. I'm Austin York. This is TSN News.

0: Almost time to break away, 20 minutes before the hour. That's Balance from 1981. Right before that, we heard Manfred Mann's Earth Band.
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0: Well, the only perturbation is still right here in Mesquite. We have road construction on eastbound Highway 80 right now. The right lane is closed at Galloway Avenue, and we have a slowdown from Town East Boulevard right now, about a 20 to 25 minute delay. She sold over 100 million albums worldwide, has a star on the Hollywood Walk of Fame. She's a member of the Hall of Fame for both rock and roll and the songwriters. She's Donna Summer. Here she is from 1980.

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1: Is it live or is it Edison? You're on the Soundbeat. The opera house lights dim, the capacity crowd hushes. Then a voice. Yes, there it is. A high, bright soprano fills the air. But the real fun starts when the singing stops. You see, the year is 1919, and the crowd is taking part in an Edison tone test. Before the lights come back up, they're prompted to guess if what they heard was live or a diamond disc. Wax cylinders provided mankind the ability to reproduce sound. By 1912, though, Edison had clarity in mind when he developed the diamond disc. Grudgingly. Competitors had started producing flat records over a decade earlier, but Edison wasn't convinced. He produced both until 1929. In fact, many of the cylinders produced during this time, like this one, were dubs from diamond discs. That's a whole different level of stubborn. You've been listening to Love's Old Sweet Song, recorded by Marie Rapold in 1919. Soundbeat is produced at the Belfer Audio Archive, Syracuse University Library. I'm Brett Barry.
0: 88.5 KEOM, Mesquite. We have a 20% chance of showers and thunderstorms developing after midnight tonight. Otherwise, cloudy skies. The overnight low near 78 with gusty south winds up to 20 miles per hour. A 30% chance of showers and thunderstorms after lunchtime tomorrow and before 4 o'clock. Partly sunny otherwise with a high about 92. The heat index, it'll feel like 101, but the winds will be settling down to around 5 miles per hour. On Saturday, sunshine and 95, and on Sunday, some showers likely, possibly a thunderstorm. Actually, pretty likely with 60% coverage. The high should be about 91 on Sunday. In Mesquite right now, with mostly cloudy skies, we have south winds gusting to 21, 53% humidity, and

0: Love is a Long Road. Tom Petty from 1989 on 88.5 KEOM. 8.5 minutes after 5 o'clock. Good afternoon. Right before that, we were out on the road with the Eagles.
1: KEOM traffic. A courtesy of Total Traffic Network.
0: Still in Mesquite, we have that road construction on eastbound 80 at Galloway. The right lane is still closed. The traffic is still slow from Town East Boulevard. Right now, about a 20-minute delay. But we do have something else to talk about now, and that's an accident near Cedar Hill. On the northbound side of the Highway 67 at Wintergreen Road, the two left lanes are blocked there. We have a slowdown from Joe Wilson and a short delay of less than 5 minutes.
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2: 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The Mesquite Arts Theater's production of Wonka will premiere this Friday at the Mesquite Arts Center. 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The Mesquite Parks and Recreation Dive-In Movie will feature Finding Nemo this Friday night at City Lake Aquatic Center. Gates open at 7, and they'll have lots of fun pool games until the movie begins at dusk. Admission is $2 for Mesquite residents, $4 for non-residents, and is limited to the first 500 guests. Dallas Divas 2 will host a Stuff the Bus Drive this Saturday at noon at the Larry Johnson Recreation Center in Dallas. They're looking for donations of school supplies like paper, notebooks, glue sticks, crayons, and so on, which will be distributed at their back-to-school rally. They'll also have some line dancing to enjoy while you're there. The Mesquite Community Band continues their summertime showcase with their concert concerto and theme song Spectacular. They'll be playing theme songs from across the decades, and there'll be a special performance by their contest winner, James Gomez. It's this coming Monday, starting at 7, at the Mesquite Arts Center. And don't forget, this Monday is the deadline to enroll in the Lighthouse for New Hope's Kids Camp. This is for youngsters 5 to 12 years old who have experienced the death of a close friend or family member and who can benefit by connecting with other grieving children. The camp will feature activities that help teach coping and resilience. The camp will run from 9 to 1 daily, July 6th through the 10th. And again, the deadline to enroll is this Monday. You'll find links to these and other activities on our community calendar, online at keom.fm. I'm Patrick Ross.

0: The sun will be slip-sliding below the horizon at 8:34 this evening. It's been a good day in terms of atmospheric quality. Particulate matter being the main air pollutant right now, dust and soot, that kind of thing. I know. But the pollen's been on the low side, so that's all right.
1: I know.

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1: Well, if you want to get there, you better take something other than Highway 80 because we are down to a total traffic stoppage now due to that road construction on the eastbound side. The right lane is closed at Galloway Avenue, and for some reason we have a total stoppage now from around Town East Boulevard, and that's going to be there till further notice. Right now, a long delay, at least 20 minutes, probably longer than to get through that. Anyway, that construction will be there until further notice. No problem in Cedar Hill. That accident on northbound 67 at Wintergreen Road has been cleared.
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1: TSN News, I'm Barbara Schwartz. A federal judge in Boston has blocked Texas Attorney General Ken Paxton from continuing to pursue a lawsuit against the Democratic fundraising platform ActBlue. The judge said Paxton was retaliating because ActBlue was raising cash for Paxton's opponent in the race for U.S. Senate. That's James Tallarico. Ag Secretary Brooke Rollins visiting a town in Texas had the first reported case of New World screwworm in the U.S. The screwworm can cause major damage to cattle herds. Rollins says the first calf that was affected by the screwworm is alive and is recovering.
2: The very first stop this morning was to go visit that baby calf that was case one for the first time again since 1966. He's with his mom. He couldn't be happier. He's bouncing around the pasture, completely healed and ready to go back into the herd. So that's also a really important note as we continue to note that our food supply is completely safe.
1: The federal government is breeding millions of sterile New World screwworm flies to disrupt the breeding cycle and prevent the insect from moving to the north. The Republican Party of Texas kicked off its state convention in Houston today in the Texas Democratic Convention, scheduled from June 25th to the 27th in Corpus Christi. The state's top medical marijuana provider is suing a group of hemp manufacturers and retailers over high THC levels. Here's Chris Fox.
3: The Austin Medical Marijuana Dispensary is called Texas Original Compassionate Cultivation, and it filed suit because it's not happy with what it believes the hemp industry is getting away with.
4: They're arguing that the products that are being sold are not complying with the hemp regulations because they're either faking or using shoddy testing.
3: That's cannabis attorney Susan Hayes. Texas Original believes these hemp retailers are selling product well above the state's legal levels for THC, and the medical marijuana providers are losing market share because of it.
4: It comes down to lab testing and very dry, boring testimony about lab testing methodology.
3: In Austin, Chris Fox, TSN News.
1: As we head into another hot summer, ERCOT says the grid could face some real challenges. It just came out with its summer outlook, ERCOT predicting a peak load of over 92,000 megawatts. Compare that to last year. The peak hit about 83,700 megawatts. Dolls County opens its new emergency operations center just in time for the start of the World Cup. The county got $39 million in federal funding for the project. It also includes offices for the county's Department of Homeland Security and Emergency Management. The FIFA World Cup is underway. The first matches in Texas are Sunday, noon in Houston, 3 o'clock in Arlington. Statewide average for a gallon of gasoline, $3.58, down 2 cents overnight. In the majors, the Texas Rangers are playing at Kansas City tonight. In the WNBA, the Dallas Swings at the Phoenix Mercury. This is TSN News.
5: 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Postal carriers have extensive training on how to spot hazards and take precautions and defensive measures, but they need your help. The Postal Service urges pet owners to keep dogs in a space away from their mailbox. 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And if dangerous dog issues aren't resolved, owners may be required to rent a post office box if they want to receive mail. June is Dog Bite Awareness Month. 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

5:36 in the Steve, partly cloudy skies, 91 degrees. Raining again? Well, not quite yet, but maybe after midnight and possibly after lunchtime tomorrow. Here's Supertramp.

0: KEOM traffic, a courtesy of Total Traffic Network.
1: Still have road construction on eastbound Highway 80 in Mesquite, and we still have a traffic stoppage. The right lane is closed at Galloway Avenue. The stoppage goes back to Town East Boulevard. The construction will be there, TFN. And in near Corinth right now, on northbound I-35, we have an accident blocking the two left lanes near Swisher Road, FM 2181. And we have stop-and-go traffic from Lake Dallas Drive right now, about a 10-minute delay.
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We've got a slight chance of widely scattered showers and thunderstorms developing after midnight tonight and again after lunchtime tomorrow. 78 overnight, 92 tomorrow.

0: 10 debut single for Frankie Lyman and the Teenagers. All the way back in 1956, Diana Ross picked it up again in 1981 and had another hit. Why Do Fools Fall in Love on 88.5.
1: KEOM Traffic, a courtesy of Total Traffic Network.
0: 10 minutes past, we still have a stoppage in Mesquite on eastbound Highway 80. Road construction at Galloway Avenue has the right lane closed. The traffic stoppage goes back to Town East Boulevard. In Dallas, watch for an accident on the southbound side of the tollway right after Walnut Hill Lane. It's now in the process of being cleared. We still have a 10 to 15 minute slowdown with stop and go back to LBJ Freeway. And we've got over a one-hour delay on northbound 35 near Corinth. The accident there has the three left lanes blocked at Swisher Road, Teasley Drive, FM 2181. Traffic is stop and go, mainly stop from FM 407 and Justin Road.
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0: keeping your Thursday thumping with Amy Grant from 1992 on Mesquite ISD Radio 88.5 KEOM 15 after 6. Patrick with you. Historic Mesquite's Florence Ranch Homestead has launched a new summer field trip program. 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
2: It's 1967 and the Six-Day War between Israel and its Arab neighbors ends with a UN-brokered ceasefire. 1979, cancer claims the life of screen legend John Wayne. On this day in 1966, the Rolling Stones topped the chart with this hit. David Bowie releases Space Oddity in 1969, a month before the first Apollo moon landing. Years after man walked on the moon, this lovable alien visited Earth. Steven Spielberg's E.T. the Extraterrestrial is a box office smash after opening on this day in 1982. That's Time Rewind. I'm David Mendel.
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0: So let's play it. Partly cloudy skies right now. South winds gusting to 17. It's 93 degrees officially and feels like 103. A lot cooler up there in space with David Bowie from 73.

0: TSN News. I'm Barbara Schwartz. Unity and Christian conservative values themes as Texas Republicans kicked off their 2026 state convention in Houston. Party chair Abraham George opened the event touting GOP accomplishments over the past 2 years.
1: Our border is secure and we are deporting illegals, and with President Donald J. Trump, we are rebuilding the American dream again.
0: Governor Abbott, Lieutenant Governor Dan Patrick, and Republican Senate nominee Attorney General Ken Paxton among the convention speakers. The Democratic State Convention is scheduled from June 25th through the 27th in Corpus Christi. A federal judge in Boston has blocked Texas Attorney General Ken Paxton from continuing to pursue a lawsuit against the Democratic fundraising platform Act Blue. The judge said Paxton was retaliating because Act Blue was raising money for Paxton's opponent in the race for U.S. Senate, Texas House Representative James Tallarico, the Democrat. The latest poll from Texas A&M shows the two in a dead heat. The USDA is reporting more cases of New World screwworm. Ag Secretary Brooke Rollins visited South Texas again today for a meeting with ranchers and emergency response officials.
2: As of 7 a.m. this morning, June 11th, USDA has confirmed 7 New World screwworm cases here in the United States. We now have 78 New World specific traps operating across 16 Texas counties, and we continue to monitor 8,000 fly traps along the Texas border, which we've been doing for a little over a year.
0: The screwworm can cause a lot of damage to herds. Rollins says the first calf that was detected with the New World screwworm is recovering. This is in Texas. The state's top medical marijuana provider suing a group of hemp manufacturers and retailers over high THC levels. Here's Chris Fox.
3: The Austin Medical Marijuana Dispensary is called Texas Original Compassionate Cultivation, and it filed suit because it's not happy with what it believes the hemp industry is getting away with.
4: They're arguing that the products that are being sold are not complying with the hemp regulations because they're either faking or using shoddy testing.
3: That's cannabis attorney Susan Hayes. Texas Original believes these hemp retailers are selling product well above the state's legal levels for THC, and the medical marijuana providers are losing market share because of it.
4: It comes down to lab testing and very dry, boring testimony about lab testing methodology.
3: In Austin, Chris Fox, TSN News.
0: ERCOT says the grid could face some challenges this summer. Just came out with the outlook. ERCOT predicting a peak load of more than 92,000 megawatts. Compare that to last year when the peak hit 83,700. Well, the FIFA World Cup is underway. The first matches in Texas are Sunday, noon in Houston, 3 in Arlington. This is TSN News.
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0: Lisa Loeb, Stay from the 1990s, and Howard Jones, No One Is to Blame from the 80s. 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
1: KEOM Traffic, a courtesy of Total Traffic Network.
0: In Mesquite, road construction has the right lane closed on the eastbound side of Highway 80 at Galloway Avenue, and that has resulted in a traffic stoppage from Town East Boulevard, and that situation's likely to remain for a while, according to this, until further notice, so probably need to make plans for an alternate route. In Dallas right now, we have an accident, a new one on southbound 75 Central at Midpark. The right shoulder is blocked. The slowdown is from Campbell Road, about a five-minute delay for that. Good news, the accident near Corinth on northbound 35 at Swisher Road in Teasley has been cleared up.
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1: Hi, this is Sergio at Mesquite Jewelry, your hometown jeweler. We're open in the Northridge Shopping Center, located 1815 North Galloway. 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
2: Opening today's Fact File, I'm Gil Palmer. Let's talk about the beautiful but odd bumblebee. As you probably know, we don't see many in this day and age. Fact is that the American bumblebee population has plummeted by 90% since the year 2000 due to the same factors that affect other key pollinators: habitat loss, climate change, and widespread use of bee-killing pesticides. The fascinating fact is that the bumblebee is short and stubby and doesn't look very flight-worthy. But back in 1930, French entomologist Auguste Magan even noted that the insect's flight is actually impossible, but yet we've all seen them fly. Now, you don't need to be a scientist to raise an eyebrow at the whole question of how these little wings generate enough force to keep the insect in the air is quite mind-boggling. Their minuscule wings work almost on par with quantum mechanics. Actually, it is as simple as understanding a rubber band. Bumblebees are able to beat their wings 200 times per second. Instead of expanding and contracting like that of a bird's wing, it simply vibrates 10 to 20 times the firing rate of the human nervous system. An interesting way to travel through the air for an overweight insect. Mother Nature has truly provided a way to get around that we can't wrap around our minds. Closing today's Fact File, I'm Gil Palmer. And don't miss an episode by subscribing to our podcast. You can find the link on our website at keom.fm. And don't forget to leave us a review.

Of some possible showers and thunderstorms after midnight tonight. My weather forecast temporarily went away and then came back. A 20% chance of same after midnight, otherwise cloudy skies overnight with a low near 78. Winds will be gusting from the south up to 20 miles per hour, but they will settle down.

Tomorrow, we'll have partly sunny skies. There's a chance of scattered showers and thunderstorms again tomorrow afternoon, mainly between 1 and 4. The high tomorrow should be about 92, with the heat index as high as 101. Winds will be around 5 miles per hour out of the south-southeast. A slight chance of rain Friday night, but on Saturday, mostly sunny skies with a high near 95 and the heat index at 102. On Sunday, widespread showers and possible thunderstorms likely. The high should be about 91. In Mesquite right now, we have partly cloudy skies and it's 93.